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1: If you want to see things change for the better, then learn to trust in the living God and be a contributor for the good of mankind. Tune out the noise on the different social media platforms to spew words of anger. When we focus our minds on gaining the wisdom of God, there is a difference in how we approach the issues of life. Man's wisdom, whenever it attempts to exceed the wisdom of God, should be treated as dead on arrival. So there is heavenly wisdom and earthly wisdom. James said to the general congregation of believers in chapter 3 verses 13 and 14, "Who is wise and understanding among you? Let him show by good conduct that his works are done in the meekness of wisdom. But if you have bitter envy and self-seeking in your hearts, do not boast against the truth." Verses 15 and 16 makes it crystal clear the origin of demonic wisdom. The Bible says this wisdom does not descend from above, but is earthly, sensual, demonic. For where envy and self-seeking exist, confusion and every evil thing are there. Earthly wisdom is a demonic form of wisdom. The anger on display today is fueled by those who do not trust in the living God, because God is love. He sent Jesus because of his love for mankind. His love can be seen in the words mentioned in verses 17 and 18, which says, "But the wisdom that is from above is first pure, then peaceable, gentle, willing to yield, full of mercy and good fruits, without partiality and without hypocrisy. Now the fruit of righteousness is sown by peace by those who make peace." So today, be a peacemaker.
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0: 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If you believe that your rights have been violated, contact the Human Relations Commission at 436-4927. This announcement was funded through the City of Evansville's Community Development Block Grant.
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0: Sweet nothings, Kehlani, Leon Thomas, right here on the new Hip Hop and R&B, 98.5, 100.7, WEOA. So this is going to be a really big thing. There's a new playground that's going to be opening at Lou Dennis Community Park. And on Tuesday, this coming Tuesday, August 4th, not only are they allowing the kids to play on the equipment for the first time, but it's also going to be a big back-to-school bash going down. Again, Lou Dennis Community Park, that's 402 Park Drive in Newburgh. And it goes down this coming Tuesday, August 4th at 11 a.m. Big back-to-school bash. They're giving away treats and refreshments. 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
1: 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This announcement was funded through the City of Evansville's Community Development Block Grant.
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1: Who you with?
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1: De-
0: I was about to, but you convinced us. 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

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It's cool.

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1: I could hold in my hands. 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

Girl, you a 10, girl, you a 10, girl, you a 10, girl, you a 10, girl, you a 10, girl, you a 10, girl, you a 10, girl, you a 10, girl, you a 10, girl, you a 10, girl, you a 10, girl, you a 10, girl, you a 10, girl, you a 10, girl, you a 10, girl, you a 10, girl, you a 10, girl, you a 10, girl, you a 10, girl, you a 10, girl, you a 10, girl, you a 10, girl, you a 10, girl, you a 10, girl, you a 10, girl, you a 10, girl, you a 10, girl, you a 10, girl, you a 10, girl, you a 10, girl, you a 10, girl, you a 10, girl, you a 10, girl, you a 10, girl, you a 10, girl, you a 10, girl, you a 10, girl, you a 10, girl, you a 10, girl, you a 10, girl, you a 10, girl, you a 10, girl, you a 10, girl, you a 10, girl, you a 10, girl, you a 10, girl, you a 10, gir

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Motherfuckers, I need to be appreciating it. It's cool.

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1: What's up, though? 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Come outside right quick.
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0: 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This is Nick from Evansville. All the hip-hop and R&B hits play here. 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
1: I'm that, yeah. Been that, still that.

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The Fair Housing Law prohibits discrimination in the sale, rental, and financing of housing-related transactions. The Human Relations Commission promotes non-discrimination and works to ensure fair and equal housing opportunities for all. Any actions or omissions taken because of race, sex, color, religion, disability, familial status, or national origin that restricts your housing choices is unlawful. If you believe that your rights have been violated, contact the Human Relations Commission at 436-4927. This announcement was funded through the City of Evansville's Community Development Block Grant.

0: 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Staring through the grapevine, I'm hearing GIA certified.
1: Is you gon' make it rain for these thunder thighs?
0: Yeah, I'm a 10 and a freak. I'm only spitting out this the ring.

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Don't. 40, what's up, shebang? 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What am I now possessed? 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Secrets I know got you stressed. 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Haven't decided just yet. Yeah. 40, what's up?

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0: Morning, everybody. It's DJ Envy, Just Hilarious, Charlamagne Tha God. We are the Breakfast Club. We got a special guest in the building.
1: Yes, indeed.
0: We have Rashad Robinson. Welcome, brother.
2: Thanks for having me. Good morning.
0: How you feeling?
2: I'm feeling good. Yes.
1: This book, man, From Presence to Power. I got hip to it because I was listening to Native Land Pod with Angela Rye.
2: Yeah,
1: and
2: okay.
1: I loved what you were talking about, so it made me dive into it. I love the title, right? From Presence to Power. And you say that we, Black people, confuse presence with power. Can you explain it?
2: Yeah. Presence is visibility, awareness. It's all the things that gets incentivized in this moment. Everything from, you know, followership numbers, shout outs from the stage. Power is the ability to change the rules. And when you mistake presence for power, you can think something has happened that hasn't actually happened. You can mistake a Black president for thinking that, you know, we're post-racial. You can mistake our celebrities trending for the idea that, you know, America loves Black people as much as America loves Black culture. And what we know is that America can love, celebrate, and monetize Black culture and hate Black people at the same time.
0: So for people that don't know who Rashad Robinson is, break down who you are first before you start diving into the book. Rashad Robinson? Where are you from? And then let's talk about how you got into writing this book.
2: Well, for the last 20 years, I've been building movements. I've been working across the social justice space to help win change on a wide range of issues. I grew up on Eastern Long Island, the last exit on Long Island Expressway, Riverhead, and my family got there through the Great Migration.
0: Everybody Hamptons out there.
2: Yeah, but my family's like working class. We got there through the Great Migration, the farm fields of like Southern Virginia to the farm fields of Long Island. Okay. And I grew up there where you have to understand power, because just to get anything done, you are Black in a largely white community. And very early on, I had to navigate what it meant to live in a world that was not designed for me to win. And I've translated that into the work I do every day. And whether it's working across criminal justice or voting rights or economic justice, I've won a lot of campaigns and we've lost. Along the way, I've recognized that part of the reason why we lose is that we don't recognize the role of power, and we mistake a lot of things that we've achieved, a lot of recognition, for the ability to actually shift the incentives, to shift the rules. And that's what this intervention is about. That's what this book is about. And my hope is that with it, and with the tools inside of it, that it will be applicable for everyday people who just want to find their power in this moment, whether you're fighting a book ban in your community or whether you want to get involved in shaping Congress.
1: You know, I love the whole From Presence to Power concept. And I feel that often on social media, like you said. You know, I guess some people would call it, you know, Twitter activism. But just because you're viral and have a presence on social media doesn't mean it's actual power, right? Yeah. So what's the biggest mistake people make by confusing representation with actual power?
2: We end up not winning real things, or we think we've won something and we can't hold on to it. It slips away very quickly. And so the idea of sort of going viral on platforms that we don't own, designed by people who actually don't want us to win in the first place, is already a setup. There are not rules to these platforms, right? Our cars are not safe because the auto industry is benevolent. They are safe because there are rules and regulation that people have won over time. When you go into the supermarket and you look at the back of a label of a food product, you see a whole bunch of things on it that are a result of people fighting and winning. And so we don't even have rules on social media about how these platforms are designed. And as someone who's fought these platforms and also tried to fight for regulation, I know that they are designed for us to stay on there and fight amongst each other. They are designed, you know, when I testified in front of Congress about, you know, social media platforms, I testified next to the Facebook whistleblower who had all these papers about the ways in which they've set up the algorithms to keep you fighting.
1: They monetize our emotions.
2: They monetize it because they can place ads next to it if we stay on longer.
1: That's right.
2: If we share more. And so it is by design. And so, you know, you may think that you're making a little bit of money. You may think that you're going viral. But over time, they're going to change the algorithm. The minute that we get a little bit of progress, they're going to change the system. And so what I want to do is I want to help us begin thinking about how we change the environment. And that's not just about corporations. That's also about the Democratic Party, right? I've watched the right wing change how their politicians have to operate, change the incentive structure. And so I'm not here to say we vote just because, or we follow just because. I'm saying we have to change the air and the water for the politicians. And that looks like what the right wing has done. They wear their caps and they wear their jerseys. You go into the gym and they will change the channel to Fox News. They have created an incentive where their politicians have to follow them. And I think we have to do some of that as well, because we're not going to be led by those that are currently in office.
1: Is power morally neutral?
2: No, power is not morally neutral. And there are all different types of power. But, you know, when I think about sort of the work to both understand power, build power, and then practice power, it absolutely isn't morally neutral. I mean, we look at what Donald Trump is doing right now. Mm-hmm. That looks very different than, people that we might put in office. But I think.
1: Well, could that power in the right hand be good?
2: Absolutely.
1: Yeah.
2: Absolutely.
1: That's what we want, right?
2: That's what we want. Yeah. I mean, we want power. Like, the fact of the matter is that we should strive to have the type of power that changes rules, that changes the incentive structure of the criminal justice system, that changes how banks operate, that changes how things, and we've won things over time. And then we can sometimes lose them, and we can sometimes have backlash. The backlash that we're experiencing right now is a direct result of what we've won. We won a lot of things over the course of 2017, 2016, into 2020, and now we're experiencing backlash. And
0: but do we want that power, right? We talk about it, but do we really want it, right?
1: Hell
0: you
1: yeah.
0: I'm going to tell you, we say we want it. Right. We talk about the social media app, right? And yeah. You just talked about the app that we're all on that we don't own. That's not designed for us. There's a brother that owns a social media app.
2: Yeah.
0: And we don't support a lot of us. Well, we do, a lot of us do, but the community doesn't support it like we support these other apps, Facebook or Instagram or X, right? You look at HBCUs, we do support them, but we don't go all out for our HBCUs like they go out for all these other schools out there. We say we want it, but when it comes to somebody in our community that designs it, it takes a lot for us to follow.
3: To support,
0: and to support.
2: Absolutely. I mean, and that's also by design. We live in a society that does send us constant messages, to, you know, perhaps not support one another, to fight amongst each other. Part of what I've done with this book and tried to do with this book is there's 9 exercises at the end of the chapters, because there's a lot of theory and there's some definitions, but I wanted everyone at the end of it to be able to do something that I talk about is find your power. So it's about finding your power in the singular. And through those, you can take the exercises and really sort of dig into sort of what do I have at my disposal? What am I not using? What am I not sort of leaning into? And then how do I find my power in the plural? How do I sort of understand find my people? And I do want us to ask those questions and dig into those questions, perhaps about what am I not supporting? Mm-hmm. What am I not leaning into? How do I engage differently? We don't need everyone for the march. The civil rights movement, not everyone marched, mm-hmm. not everyone engaged. We need enough of the right people focused on enough of the right things in order to actually make the type of change possible. And when we win, that is reinforcing. More people will follow, more people will engage. And I think that is part of, I think, the work of disrupting this current trend that we're in, the current challenges that we're facing.
0: All right, we got more with Rashad Robinson when we come back. His new book, From Presence to Power, How to Take on Fights That Matter, is out now. It's The Breakfast Club. Good morning.
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1: I'm Pastor Randall K. Landers, Sr., Dove Chapel Full Gospel Baptist Church. The church is located at the south end of Red Bank Road on the curve as you approach the Burdett Park entrance. Dove Chapel is a church where all are welcome. The edification of the saints and the evangelism of the sinner is priority.
2: The Fair Housing Law prohibits discrimination in the sale, rental, and financing of housing-related transactions. 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Any actions or omissions taken because of race, sex, color, religion, disability, familial status, or national origin that restricts your housing choices is unlawful. If you believe that your rights have been violated, contact the Human Relations Commission at 436-4927. This announcement was funded through the City of Evansville's Community Development Block Grant.

0: is here.
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0: It's DJ NV, just hilarious. Charlamagne the guy. We are the Breakfast Club. We're still kicking in with Rashad Robinson. Charlamagne?
1: Algorithms, right? They shape attention now. Our social media companies, the most powerful, I want to say political institution, but just institution in America that nobody voted for.
2: I mean, the technology that can bring us into the future is dragging us into the past. Mm. I look at all of the ways in which the technology, you think about AI and algorithms that can decide whether or not you get to rent an apartment, can decide whether or not you get a callback for a job. And these, by design, can get around all the civil rights laws that we've fought for. The lack of regulation on these platforms has to absolutely change. And this is a problem that we face by both Democrats and Republicans. Mm-hmm. I have been in the room when Democrats could have moved legislation forward, and they, you know, didn't. We are in a time right now where we did not get regulation during the sort of rise of the social media age, right? And people said, oh, it helped get Obama elected. It gave us Arab Spring. It gave us all these moments. Mm-hmm. And then we saw the ways in which the technology was used in the 2016 election. We saw foreign interference. We saw all the ways that we've talked about earlier around how the algorithms incentivize people to sort of be their worst selves.
1: The cloud capital is conflict.
2: It's conflict. And right, you know, sometimes people will respond, oh, this is about freedom of speech. But tech companies are deciding what gets amplified. This is right. Not freedom of speech. This is about what they decide to push forward. And so during sort of the height of some of that work back in 2017 through sort of 2020, 21, I was running campaigns against Facebook, trying to take them on and some of the other platforms. And we were winning some stuff along the way. We got some victories. We called for a civil rights audit. We got a civil rights audit at Facebook. And you know, what was really interesting is while that happened, while we were sort of in these conversations, the New York Times found out that Facebook had hired this PR firm to attack me and the organization. Mm. And they were placing stories, you know, to try to undermine what we were doing, even though they were saying that they were coming to the table in good faith. That forced Facebook to actually have to deal with us differently. And so I ended up moving from talking to like senior level folks to having to go directly to be in conversation with Mark Zuckerberg and Sheryl Sandberg on a regular basis. I remember the first time I went out to Menlo Park to their offices, they wanted me to sign an NDA. And I was like, no, like you all were attacking us. So they gave me a big badge to say that said no NDA on it. And wore no NDA. Wow. But I talk about in the book that I learned very clearly the difference between being in a dialogue and a negotiation. Mm. Your opponent wants to keep you in a dialogue. They want to keep you talking. They want to say, we were talking to those black folks. How often do you see that? We had a meeting. It was a constructive meeting. A dialogue is just their way of placating you. It's their way of being present. A negotiation is when you have leverage. Mm-hmm. When they either want something from you or want you to stop doing something. That's when you have actual power. Now, you may not win everything in a negotiation, but that's when you are on the path to change. And I think for all of us, we have to look at our leaders and our organizations who are representing us. Are they in constant dialogue or are they in negotiation? Mm. Are we getting a $100,000 check from an organization that's spending $100 million to keep us down? Mm-hmm. Those are the type of questions that allow us to recognize, is something moving us in the right direction or is something holding us back? And I think far too often we are mistaking dialogues, conversations with those that are not on our side for actual negotiations where we have the leverage to change rules that will make a difference.
1: And I know I keep going back to social media, yes. But it's because I feel like that's where we have a large presence that we think is power, but it's actually not. So When I've been reading a lot about techno-feudalism.
2: Yeah.
1: Right?
2: Yeah.
1: And how the new ruling class is these algo bosses, the Musk and the Zuckerbergs and the Sam Altmans. And we know how they're using social media to misinform and disrupt and consolidate power. But yet we're still on those platforms. And a lot of times when I talk to people about why they're still on those platforms, they say they feel like that's where they can get their messaging out, right? Can the same tools used to oppress also be used to advance justice and get us power?
2: It depends on how we use it, right? You know, television and movies.

0: Black Twitter, you know, we had helped to make this company profitable. And all along the way, we had been winning changes at the platform, content moderation, other things that were heading into the 2022 election. And then I had to sit in this meeting with this, you know, white South African who I think I've never heard him talk about what he feels about Mandela or Desmond Tutu or anyone else, which only makes you think, know what he actually thinks about them, because any white South African would probably tell a black person, I was with Mandela. And so you know that this person, he's talking about how he wants to make Twitter fun again. He's talking about how he wants to make it a public square. All of that for me was coded language from this sort of South African. Had we won regulation, had we won rules, government rules, structural rules, all of that would have looked much different. And so I'm not interested in sort of begging billionaires or begging tech giants to treat us well. I think we actually have to build more power over our elected leaders and our elected officials, create a world of consequence if they don't do it. Because I do know, had we been able to create more consequence for the elected officials that did not get us regulation, we would have gotten regulation and rules. And part of what I recognize in all of this is that we have to operate differently if we want different things.
1: From presence to power. I could sit here with a million more questions.
2: Yeah, absolutely. Well, pick up his book if you're out and about today. Rashard Robinson, thank you for joining us this morning.
1: From presence to power, how to take on the fights that matter and win.
2: Thank you for joining us, bro.
0: Thank you for having me.
2: It's The Breakfast Club. Good morning.

0: DJ Envy, Jess Hilarious, Charlamagne Tha God.
1: What is the Breakfast Club?
2: Y'all are wild.
3: Dangerous.
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5: What?
6: With gang gang.
7: Hey, y'all came a long way.
6: With gang gang.
8: Ask the questions that need to be answered, okay?
9: This was a morning show, for God's sake.
10: I like this show.
11: Wake up. Now let's begin.

0: Yo yo yo yo yo yo yo yo yo yo yo yo yo yo yo yo yo yo yo yo yo yo yo yo yo yo.
1: Jess Hilarious, Charlamagne Tha God.
2: Peace to the planet. It's Thursday. How y'all feel out there? I feel blessed, black, and highly favored. Happy to be here. Another day to serve our beautiful listeners. Good morning.
1: Good morning. How you feeling out there?
2: I feel great, man. Like I said, happy to be here. It is a Thursday. I was reading this morning about cortisol belly. You know what I mean? Which is something that I knew about.
1: Mm-hmm.
2: But I was reading about how to actually get rid of cortisol belly. See, a lot of y'all out there got fat stomachs, and y'all think it's because of diet or because of what you're eating. And you're probably, on a diet, and you're probably working out and all of that good stuff, and that belly still won't go away.
1: Mm-hmm.
2: It's because your belly is storing unnecessary cortisol.
1: Okay? All right.
2: You're stressed out. And when you're stressed out and those cortisol levels spike, it all goes to your stomach.
1: Mm.
2: So I was reading a bunch of different ways to make your stomach flat.
1: Okay, what are some of the ways?
2: I don't have time for all of that.
1: You gonna tell us the issue and problem, man, and then not tell us what the solution is.
2: Sometimes you lead people to
1: At least tell us what the solution is.
2: Yeah, make them drink. What they say, lie flat. One hand on chest, one on belly. Inhale through the nose for 4 seconds. Your belly rises, your chest stays still. You exhale through your mouth for 8 seconds. Belly falls completely. Repeat that for 3 minutes before you go to bed. And they say why it works, because the extended exhale activates your vagus nerve, and it's the direct line between your

0: breath and your stress response, and research confirms that diaphragmatic breathing significantly lowers salivary cortisol with consistent practice. So they call it the 4-second inhale, 8-second exhale.
1: Morning, Jess.
2: Good morning. What are we talking about?
0: Cortisol belly.
2: Oh, okay. I heard vagus nerve. I'm like, okay, that's the nerve that controls the whole nervous system.
0: When you see skinny people with like the fat stomachs and stuff like
2: yes.
0: that? Mm-hmm. Cortisol. That's what cortisol stores in your stomach, stores in your belly. Yes.
1: Yeah.
2: Okay.
0: So, you know.
2: You asked for that lesson this morning, Envy?
1: No, he was telling us about it. He was reading about it.
2: Oh,
1: and then
2: didn't
1: give us the solution. Yes. So I was like, well, what's the solution?
0: But no, because your belly fat is not random. You know, your abdomen has a higher concentration of cortisol receptors. And they have the most cortisol receptors of anywhere else in your body. So every time your stress hormone spikes, your body sends a direct signal to your midsection. And that's where it stores the fat.
2: Wow.
0: Yeah, that's all. I'm just
2: taught a bunch of people why they fat.
0: Yeah, when you wake up this morning and you look down and can't see your penis, I'm just giving you some reasons why. It's not just because, you know, you're not eating right or because you're drinking crazy. Because some of y'all are not doing that and still got
2: and
0: the belly
2: still
0: fat.
2: Still got the belly.
0: Cortisol.
1: That's
0: stop
1: right.
0: letting these niggas stress you out.
1: Okay.
2: Oh, my God.
0: I was stressed out yesterday. Called you a million times.
2: And I called you a million times back.
0: You ain't even pick up.
2: I did.
0: Papa, we playing phone tag. You sitting right there looking at that phone.
2: I was not. Why would I look at the phone and then call
0: him
2: back?
0: She talking about we playing phone
1: what
0: tag.
1: What time was that?
0: All day.
2: All day. It was
1: I spoke
2: all day.
1: To you all day. You answered for me.
0: You see what I'm saying?
2: Nigga,
0: wow.
2: He did not call me yesterday. He is lying. Wow. He did not call
1: you
2: me
1: I spoke
2: yesterday.
1: To you all day.
2: He
0: you see what I'm saying?
2: Lying.
1: We talked about the baby. We talked about Chris.
2: Lying, bro.
1: All right.
0: See
1: well, let's get
0: saying?
1: The show cracking. I don't
2: I
1: know.
2: Do
1: Jacquees will be joining us this morning. R&B singer Jacquees. He'll be here. His new album comes out this Friday.
0: Yeah, it's called Mood 2.
1: That's right.
2: Mood 2.
0: Yes.
1: So we'll be talking to Jacquees. Let's get the show cracking. We got front page news. And get it off your chest. 800-585-1051. If you need to vent, something's on your mind, whatever it may be, call us up. All right? Shorty Low.
0: Rest in peace, Shorty Low.
1: It's The Breakfast Club. Good morning.
3: Bring your top down. Hey!

0: No.
1: Let me tell you something. When Jeezy does this at the Black Tie Experience in Vegas, mm-hmm. oh my God, it's spiritual.
2: He does this.
0: I'm sure.
3: Yes, he has to.
0: Yes.
3: He
0: has to.
1: That orchestra be killing this. It's like a Negro spiritual. Okay? I'm in my cool whip inside Jello. Whole audience.
3: Hop about that pretty mother effer like,
1: hello, hello.
3: Hello, ladies, how you doing?
1: That nigga crazy girl, don't say nothing to him.
0: All right, let's get in some front page news. Good morning, Mimi.
4: Good morning, guys. How y'all doing this morning?
2: Good morning, Mimi.
1: Less black and highly favored.
4: Good morning. So we start this morning on Capitol Hill, where the man who became the face of America's COVID-19 response is back under the microscope. I'm talking about Dr. Anthony Fauci. He appeared under subpoena yesterday as Senate Republicans, they reopened questions about the government's handling of the pandemic and the origins of COVID-19. But instead of answering, Fauci believed the hearing was designed to trap him and repeatedly invoked his Fifth Amendment right against self-incrimination more than 100 times. Let's listen.
5: The sole reason he is calling me before this committee is to get me to say something, anything that could vindicate his repeated public pledges that I end up, in his words, quote, behind bars, unquote. Therefore, although it pains me to do so because of the respect I have for the legislative branch of government and my decades-long record of cooperating with Congress, under the advice of my attorneys, I will invoke my right under the Fifth Amendment of the Constitution to refrain from answering your questions.
1: Now listen, I'm stupid, okay? I just want y'all to know that. I never understood why Dr. Fauci needed a pardon if there was no crime committed or nothing was done wrong. And when you think of every conspiracy theorist that accused him of everything from creating or covering up the virus, profiting from mandates and vaccines, it does look suspicious that he won't answer questions in the language. How can somebody trap you if you're not doing nothing wrong? You can't trap me if I'm not doing anything wrong. What am I going to say?
4: Yeah. Well, I'm not a lawyer, but I will say this. Republicans, and especially led by Senator Rand Paul, they pointed to 1,100 pages that they released from Fauci's personal government diary entries that was released.
0: We lost you.
1: Mimi. Hold on, Mimi, you went up.
0: Mimi went out. Are you there, Mimi? Mimi, are you okay?
4: Can you guys hear me now?
1: Yeah, we hear you. You was flowing, too. Your hands was moving like you were spitting balls.
2: Period.
1: Okay.
4: I was, because none of this makes really any sense, right? Because earlier this week, they released 1,100 pages of Fauci's personal government diaries, and it accuses him of misleading the public during the pandemic. And from what I understand, it was nothing that he could say because he received a preemptive pardon by President Biden, and they want someone, especially Senator Rand Paul, they want someone to blame, to make them understand what happened, why we had to separate for 6 feet, why so many people were fired from work if they didn't get the vaccine. There's just so many questions behind this. But one of the most talked about moments came during Ohio Senator Bernie Moreno's questioning as he confronted Fauci over the response. Let's listen to what he had to say.
6: It was about 6 years ago today that I decided I'm going to give up my businesses, sell them all, run for office, run for the United States Senate. Here I am sitting in front of you 6 years later saying, who the f*** do you think you were for doing that? It is a total disgrace what you did to this country. You may have had a 50-plus year legacy of public service, but it ends in total and complete disgrace. So let me ask you an opportunity to answer one question. Will you apologize? Just apologize. Do you have the dignity to just say you're sorry?
5: On the advice of counsel, I respectfully decline to answer based upon my rights under the Fifth Amendment to the Constitution.
1: Tell me this, Mimi. What are they saying he did wrong? Maybe that'll help me out here.
4: They are saying that he misled the public about what the origins of COVID-19, where it came from, if it came from China or if it was man-made, or, you know, they said that he knew more than he let the public on to know. And the response of everyone being locked down, the response of people losing their job, the response was just overkill, and they are upset about that. But it's also worth noting that Dr. Fauci served as the top infectious disease expert, you know, for nearly 5 decades. He served under 7 presidents, and he helped turn HIV drugs into a life from a fatal diagnosis into a manageable condition. You know what I mean? So no matter what, the hearing yesterday was just
0: an attack.
4: You can disagree with how COVID was handled. You can be upset. But yes, MB, it could have been tactful, and it was a little disrespectful.
0: Yeah, he wasn't malicious. They didn't find any malicious intent that he was doing, right? But also,
4: it
0: the
4: was
0: reason
4: nothing
0: he wouldn't
4: that
0: apologize,
4: was malicious.
0: He wouldn't say anything that's going to make people say, well, this is an admission of guilt, and now I can sue you. So that's probably exactly why he said, you know, the Fifth Amendment.
1: But y'all don't think it's fishy that he got a pardon? Why did he need a pardon? A pardon?
4: But why did because President Biden
0: Donald Trump,
4: felt like
0: Donald Trump was going to attack.
4: They were yes.
1: Why though?
4: And so he,
0: Donald Trump attacked
4: the
0: everybody.
4: Same reason he pardoned his whole family and Hunter Biden and the January 6th committee, right? I mean,
1: Hunter Biden did
4: they didn't
1: a crime.
4: Know. Well, did he though? I mean, I don't know. Is it any different?
0: I think Donald Trump
4: I don't know.
0: Was talking
4: to
0: beforehand.
4: That,
0: I think Donald Trump was talking beforehand that he was going to go at Fauci. But my whole point is, yeah, you go at Fauci, yeah, but nobody goes at Donald Trump that told everybody to drink Clorox at one time.
1: Well, Trump did the same thing. He exercised this same right as well. But once again, we know Donald Trump actually committed crime.
0: Correct.
1: So that's my whole point.
4: We do know that. Yes, we do know that. But also too, a lot of the American people are upset that we are still stuck in 2020 when we're talking about the election, we're talking about COVID, and there are just problems right now in 2026 that need to be addressed.
1: Well, if COVID or the COVID vaccine is still causing people problems 6 years later, I can understand why people are still having the conversation. Yeah. I'm just saying, you know, I just feel like nobody can trap you if you're not doing anything wrong. Mm. You know what I'm saying? I'd sit down and answer any question if I know that I'm clean. Mm.
4: Well, again, this was on the advice of his lawyer, and his lawyer did get kicked out of the hearing because he was, you know, advising him apparently too much, according to Senator Rand Paul. So there's that, too.
1: Well, I know these conspiracy theorists happy this morning. I'm like, I know they sitting around like, I told y'all we tried to tell y'all.
0: All right.
4: Yeah. All right. We'll talk about more in 7. We have an update in the Nolan Wells case. We'll get to that at 7.
0: And everybody else, get it off your chest. 800-585-1051. It's The Breakfast Club. Good morning.
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19: We're JJ Fat and we're here to rock. 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
3: Hello, who's this?
4: Hey, this is Michael from Texas.
3: Michael, what's up?
5: Good morning, Michael.
3: Get your chest, Michael.
4: Good morning. So I'm going to give Solomon God Donkey today.
3: Damn.
4: A few days ago, you did a segment on ATLT. Yep. And I believe that you misled a lot of people.
6: Okay.
4: He was in jail. The original charge was he was driving 130 miles per hour on the highway.
6: I said all of that.
4: Driving in and out.
6: I said all of that.
4: He hit a woman at 130 miles per hour and knocked her over the highway.
6: He deserves to be in prison. I said all of that.
4: Exactly.
6: What you mean exactly?
4: Then he hit the parole violation, so that's what happened.
6: He completely deserves to be in prison for all of that.
4: Yes, but for the past 2 years, he was already making content videos with the inmates in prison.
6: Now that's what I found out. I found out that he was on OnlyFans popping that pussy for the goons.
3: Jeez.
6: I didn't know that.
3: Jeez.
4: Yes, and on Twitter as well.
6: I didn't know that.
4: And I felt like that you kind of took one of his viral moments and then look at the content of all the past 2 to 3 years.
6: Well, I will.
4: What do you always say every morning? Context matters.
6: I will say this though, even if you're a sex worker and you're doing that in prison, you still got to do it based off consent.
3: That's right. You ain't got to take all the things in the barrack. He didn't want all the things in the barrack.
6: That's right. If all of these guys are making him do this and he doesn't want to do it, that's a lack of consent.
3: And that's what we were saying. He might have just wanted half, but he still got to be consensual.
4: He's only doing it with the black man and the Latino man.
6: What you mean, only the black and Latino? What you think the jail full of? What do you think the prison's full of?
4: Black, white, Hispanic, Mexican, all of them. Africans.
6: Well, all he said was
4: he was only doing it with the men who have larger penises.
5: Exactly. Yeah, that's the black.
3: Yeah, but that's his choice. If he wants larger peas, he can have larger peepees.
6: I think the word that we're missing here is consent. I agree with just because he's a sex worker does not mean there doesn't have to be consent.
5: Right.
6: Can't rape him just because he's a sex worker. Right.
4: But he had consent.
6: Not in that video I saw. In that video I saw, he was crying.
5: Yes.
4: No, but if you look it up, Google ATLK prison sex. There's also been stories that victim advocates have tried to stop that. Stop him from posting content. Stop him from exploiting other men in there for profit. It was good when he was profiting for it. And then the jail took away his phone.
5: Oh, so he's saying he got himself for free now. And that's when it became a problem.
6: Well, listen, I understand everything that y'all saying, but I think two things can be true. He could have been doing that. But there's also a point in time where just because you're a sex worker doesn't mean that you should be sexually assaulted.
3: Yeah, no means no. Even, like, you just don't want things in your mouth. Yeah. He said no.
4: In the video, I don't know if you missed it, he also explained that he didn't want to do it anymore because he wasn't getting paid. He was only doing it because he was getting paid.
6: Oh, I ain't see that now. I just saw him crying.
5: So at first he was a prostitute. Now he's not.
4: Exactly.
3: But if he still, but even if he said no, I don't want to do it unless I get paid. That's still consent. You just can't force.
5: Can't
3: force it. Regardless of what he did.
6: Yeah, the larger issue with the donkey of the day was, you know, just because you're in prison doesn't mean that you should get raped.
5: Yeah.
6: You know what I'm saying? Yeah. Like, that's all out. That's what.
5: And
6: I'm
5: now
6: saying.
5: You got donkey of the day because
3: he didn't want to. He said no more.
6: Oh yeah,
3: no,
6: you know what I'm saying? Whatever I'm saying is I'm gonna let y'all mind y'all prison business.
3: There you go.
6: Okay.
3: Get it off your chest. 800-585-1051. If you need to vent, hit us up now. It's The Breakfast Club. Good morning.
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1: Hello, who's this?
2: Hi, Fatima.
1: Hey, Fatima. Get it off your chest, Fatima.
2: I think nowadays, young people should just start working at the airport because everybody wants to fly across the world. It is so easy working at the airport nowadays. People want to be late. Let me tell you this. I work for United Airlines. I work twice a month, and I fly whenever I feel like it.
1: Okay. She's saying people who like to travel should just get a job at the airport.
2: But the pay sucks. I ain't going to lie. I only get paid $17 an hour.
3: And what do you do?
2: I work customer service. So I work the front, and then I also work the gate. That's it.
3: Y'all don't get salary?
2: Twice a month.
3: I didn't know y'all get paid hourly. That's crazy.
2: Oh, yeah. Trust us. We have a union. They've been trying to fight for our contract. They ain't paying us nothing. That's why I got a second job on the side.
3: That's crazy, man.
2: Mm-hmm. And I make way more than that.
3: I would never understand
2: when
3: that.
2: When I don't work there.
1: Thank you, Mama.
3: I don't get that. I don't get that because why'd you hang up on her?
1: She's dead.
3: Oh, because the people at the airports make our lives so easier. Like we're all trying to get somewhere. So
2: yeah.
3: I respect the people that check us in. I respect the people that go to get our bags.
2: We love y'all. Well, I can say me. We love y'all, even though the pay sucks. Because we try to make y'all, you know, have a better day and stuff like that. We don't know where y'all flying from or going. We don't know if y'all going to a funeral.
3: That's right.
2: We don't know if y'all about to go see family or none of that. We try to make it the best day. Even when TSA was whack, we was trying to help y'all as fast as we could. We was trying to hold the planes as much as we could.
3: Word.
2: Even though sometimes y'all would come 30 minutes before y'all flight would take off.
3: I never would do such a thing. I didn't know that. I really thought the airlines were a good government job.
1: I thought so too.
2: It is. I really think if y'all got, like, let's say a child, make y'all child work there so the child, you can use your child benefits.
3: So hold on now. What are you trying to tell us?
1: So meaning if your child worked there, you can get free flights. You can get discounted flights. That's what you're saying, right?
2: Yeah.
1: Yeah.
2: I work at the airlines. My dad works at the airlines. My aunt works at the airlines. My uncle works at the airlines. I got benefits with 4 different agencies.
3: So is it a good job or not?
1: But she don't get paid well, but the benefits, I guess, are amazing.
3: Oh, gotcha.
4: Family business.
1: Thank you, Mama.
2: Yeah, just get a side job, you know.
3: Got you.
1: Thank you.
3: Appreciate
1: I do know a lot of people that work or their spouse works at the airport, and they fly everywhere all the time.
4: That's what's up.
1: Because I think they got to pay like a fee of $90 or whatever the fee, $25, something ridiculous.
4: What, monthly or just?
1: No, every time you fly. You would know, right? Oh, you got to pay like a some type of fee to fly. And then
3: well, you work at an airline.
1: You used to work at an airline.
5: That's right. You talking about if you want somebody's companion pass?
1: Yeah.
5: No, not with Delta. You just had to pay taxes depending on certain countries you're going to, but everything else is free.
1: Okay. All right. Well, get it off your chest. 800-585-1051. What are those keys for?
3: They don't unlock a goddamn thing.
5: They don't.
1: What are the keys for?
5: They don't. It's just from
1: the crib.
4: Keys to your heart.
1: You got a car? You got a heart?
5: I have all of that.
1: Okay.
5: But this is just a necklace from Alexander Wang. It's just cute.
4: I love the flex. Yeah, I mean, it's just a necklace from Alexander Wang.
3: I don't give a damn if it was Alexander O'Neal.
5: It's just cute.
3: Okay.
5: No, it's just
3: unlock
5: a vibe.
3: Nothing.
5: And they don't.
1: They look like real keys too. Like,
5: I know, but they're not real.
4: Yeah.
1: You paid for that? I could have did that for you.
3: How much that cost?
5: I didn't pay for it. You know when you purchase a certain amount of stuff, like they give you things.
1: Okay.
5: So like I have a bracelet like this too, and it's customized. It says BGG on it. Bronco Grande.
1: London's gonna make you one with the same thing.
3: My 7-year-old could.
1: Yeah, London's gonna make you one.
5: They just gave it as like a shopping gift. I went to like a shopping event they had a while back.
1: They went to Home Depot and got that chain.
5: Oh my God.
3: You know they sell those for $150 to $250.
1: That's crazy.
5: Wang does?
3: Yeah.
5: Yeah, well, they give
3: punk ass keys.
5: If you shop with them enough, they give you little shopping gifts that keep encouraging you to come back.
1: That's like apartment complex keys, too. That's not like
4: they miss you. They miss you.
5: I think
4: that's what this is.
3: It look like P.O. Box keys.
5: P.O. Box keys be smaller.
3: Go check your P.O. Box, man. Mail out the brown girl grinding packages. Brown girl grinding t-shirts.
1: College keys. Delaware University keys. That's what that is.
5: First of all,
3: Delaware ain't got no locks. You think they got locks?
1: You right.
5: Delaware does have locks. Stop doing that to us.
1: All right. We got the ladies coming up.
5: Yes, we do. So Usher has spoken. He is setting some ground rules. Just giving a warning for anybody that wants to come up on his stage. Every time Usher hits a tour, there's always something that's so viral from the tour. Now he's speaking about it. We'll talk about that. And speaking, LeBron James, Kevin Hart is getting him ready, teaching him some Philly lingo. So we're going to learn a lesson this morning.
1: All right. We'll get to that next.
3: With Kevin, man. Kevin getting smaller.
5: What do you mean?
3: No, but I noticed that I saw him with LeBron, but I noticed that when I saw him a few weeks ago.
5: Smaller compared to you?
3: Yes.
1: No way.
3: First of all, I've always towered over Kevin.
5: Tower is crazy. I've always been able to reach the top of the refrigerator, but Kevin is different. I don't need a step stool like Kevin. LeBron James towers over Kevin.
1: That's a lie. It's the Breakfast Club in the morning.
0: The Breakfast Club.
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0: Morning, everybody. It's DJ Envy, Just Hilarious, Charlamagne Tha God. We are the Breakfast Club. Let's get to the latest with Lauren.
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4: 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Did you hear that exclusive?
5: Lauren! 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
9: Lauren LaRosa, LL Cool Bay. Top dog, low. Why is it so loud?
5: Yes, it is so. I thought it was me. Y'all know my headphones be up loud anyway.
0: Super loud.
5: Yes. Oh my God. Good morning, y'all.
8: Good morning.
5: Okay. So LeBron James, we know he is going to Philly. Y'all been seeing all the memes. They've been putting him in like the Muslim garb.
8: Yes.
5: Giving him
8: like with the Y-ins, yeah, on the cards, mm-hmm, with the money.
5: Yes.
0: I see him on the court, yeah, on the quads, the motorcycles outside the Philly cheesecake stuff.
9: Showing him where to get his beard oil.
5: Yeah.
9: Mm-hmm. No, for real.
5: Yeah, they've been putting LeBron James in all the Philly things. But now Kevin Hart is giving him a lesson in the lingo for when he pulls up to Philly. Let's take a listen.
11: Parent Brown for Philly. So I told the ass boy, I said, yo, at the end of the day, stop drawing the joint. She gonna do what the she wanna do. But look, at the end of the day, man, you gonna be what it's gonna be. Do you, you know what I mean? You know what I mean? You know what I mean? Dumbass kid boy. You got all the shit to say.
12: So you
11: know what I'm
12: back
11: saying?
12: Back on your Philly lingo.
11: Back on my Philly lingo.
12: Young boy.
11: Huh? Young boy.
12: Young boy.
11: I told him, but listen, at the end of the day, you know what I mean? Do what you gonna do, boy. Just don't draw a C on Broad Street.
12: For sure.
11: Yeah. Early Philadelphia.
5: Yeah, so Kevin Hart and LeBron James, they be doing the golfing thing. They were on a golf course when that was going down.
9: Be honest with you, Kev, sounds like he hasn't been there in a while.
13: Yeah, I was going
9: to
13: say.
9: Sounds a little gentrified, Kev, to be honest.
13: Just a little bit.
9: Don't sound as raw as, like, you know, Gilly or Wallow,
13: or
9: you know
13: Meek,
9: what I mean? Or
13: Meek,
9: like,
13: Mill.
9: You know what I mean?
0: Well, he hasn't been in the streets of Philly in a long time, all right? It's obvious.
5: Oh, my God.
0: Put a little Beverly Hills twang on it a little bit.
5: I don't even want to hear LeBron James saying some of that stuff. Like, I just want him to just do what he do and stay focused.
8: Did LeBron ever try to repeat any?
5: Did he hear him? He tried to say
8: him.
5: Bull.
8: I thought
5: he said
8: bull. He said Kevin.
5: No,
0: he's the one.
5: Yeah,
0: he just said one.
5: He said it with like a O-U, and it's like supposed to be U-L-L-L. But yeah, so other LeBron news, there was a report that came out yesterday. I saw Bleacher Report and Front Office do it, that his jersey, the LeBron James number 23 Sixers jersey, is now the best-selling jersey ever for any player in the first 48 hours after their announcement, which surpassed the previous record that was set by Ohtani when he joined the LA Dodgers back in December of 2023.
9: You mean announcement of a new team?
5: Yeah, so when a player announces a new team, the jersey. Yeah, so Fanatics put out a statement about, you know, it being the fastest-selling jersey. This season about to be crazy for the Sixers.
9: Philly is a big...

0: if they are super successful, it'll rival New York fandom. It won't get close. Mm. It'll be like a close second. Hmm. But it'll rival it.
1: Yeah, it'll rival it.
0: Because it's a basketball time.
2: Mm-hmm. Yeah, yep. Well, we will be keeping you guys updated. And I still think we should go to that first couple games, y'all. I think it's going to be some fun things going down.
3: I believe.
2: Because I think we've been talking about it. It has been, even though you don't want to admit it, it has been one of the biggest conversations. And we write down the
0: I'm not a Sixers fan.
3: Right.
0: I'm not about to go sit at a Sixers game because LeBron now. What kind of groupie is
2: but
0: that?
2: We will be talking about that first game, I bet.
0: Yeah, like I talk about basketball.
2: To be there is going to be even better.
1: See, I hate that. You ain't got to be a groupie. Like, that's LeBron crazy. Is one of the best players ever. Yeah. So to go see him and support him, that's dope. Mm-hmm. You ain't got to be a groupie for it. Now, yeah. I would go if the Knicks played the 76ers.
0: You know why? Because you a Knicks fan. Because
2: right? he a Knicks groupie.
3: But you just wouldn't go. You just wouldn't go.
1: If I was in town, I would go to see LeBron play. I would, absolutely.
3: All right, I was ready to say, even if they're not playing the Sixers. Too.
1: Absolutely. Just like right? when Kobe.
3: I mean, even if they're not playing the Knicks, you would just go.
1: Yeah, so like when Kobe had his last season, I remember what city I was, but I went to go see Kobe play. Mm-hmm.
0: Well, LeBron got to announce something like that. If this is last season, maybe. You know what I'm saying? I'm not just going to go watch. I need to know who they playing. Who they playing?
2: I just know it's supposed to. Oh no, you said
0: pulling
2: it was playing the Knicks.
0: Looking like a bandwagon Sixers fan.
1: I just said I would go when they play the Knicks.
2: Well, we'll see when we get closer to. But I would love us to go. But
0: stop saying us. You.
2: No, I want us to go as a unit. We do this as a collective. It's so fun. You get the suite. We get the drink for free. Mm-hmm. You know all that.
3: What if they play the Nets? What about if they play the Nets?
2: The Knicks. He cares about the. He liked the Knicks.
1: I'm a Knicks fan.
3: I'm just saying you can't do both.
1: Yeah, you can. You can go support LeBron. It don't matter.
3: New York is New York. I'm just saying. Brooklyn Nets.
0: Mm-hmm. No, it's
2: the same. Speaking of fandom and people coming out to things. So remember we talked about the girl who got on stage with Usher and it went viral because she didn't really want to be up there.
3: Yes.
2: Well, Usher, you know, he's been continuing to do shows. They're on a tour. And he was on stage and he kind of threw a little warning out there for girls that want to come up on the stage moving forward. Let's take a listen.
4: But we get started. Don't bring your ass up here if you don't want to be here. Alright. God don't like ugly. But he most certainly don't feel too good about pretty privilege he would do.
2: Yeah, so if you guys remember when she got on stage, she did the whole pretty privilege, and that's why they came and grabbed me thing, and you know, yeah.
1: I seen her. The young lady's boyfriend post a picture, and was like, "I'm the reason why she didn't get it."
2: So
1: she
2: that
1: didn't
2: was
1: lay down
2: really
1: on that
2: her
1: bed.
2: Man.
1: Oh, I don't know.
2: Oh, I saw that picture too, and I was
3: God
2: like,
3: "God don't
2: okay.
3: like pretty privilege." All right, well, pull somebody ugly up there then. Usher, go in. Well, let's come up in. Yeah, yeah. God love everybody. Pull up on there and see if he want a feeling on you and kissing on you.
0: So when people say God don't like ugly, they're not talking about physical appearance, though. They're talking about spirit, I guess.
3: I guess.
1: Yes.
3: I guess.
1: Yes.
0: I told y'all yesterday, people not ugly, though, man. You know what I'm saying? Some people cosmetically challenged.
1: That's ugly. Okay.
0: But then beauty is in the eye of the beholder as well.
1: Yeah, but cosmetically challenged is just a nicer way to say ugly.
0: Cosmetically
2: he
0: challenged
2: don't even
0: mean,
2: say that. He say ugly.
0: Cosmetically challenged just mean you're broke. That's all.
1: No, it don't.
0: You just need a little glow up.
2: No, there are people who aren't super, like, don't have a bunch of money, but you can look and be like, that's a good-looking person. Mm-hmm. The money can add to it, but, like, you know.
0: Yeah, sure, but then there's cosmetically challenged people. That when they get a little bit of money, they be like, damn, he actually handsome.
3: Go ahead, get him enhancements.
0: You know what I'm saying?
1: That's surgery, too.
0: I ain't saying nothing about no surgery.
3: Money is enhancements, too. Like, you better believe.
1: If you ugly, you ugly.
3: I mean, that's how I feel, too, but.
0: It depends.
1: You're just an ugly person with money.
0: Because everything ain't about ugly physical. You know what I'm saying? You might just be dirty. You might have just learned to wash your butt and have money. You know what I'm saying?
2: Them headlines was doing you dirty yesterday. They said you just found your butt.
0: I wasn't even talking about him.
2: Sorry.
3: And you can be pretty with an effed up attitude that makes you ugly.
0: Or dirty like, ass.
3: Yeah. There you know what I'm saying? That makes you ugly.
0: You see what I'm saying?
2: So then you marry a beautiful woman who shows you where your inner beauty and your inner whole are.
0: That's where the whole kissing of the frog come from.
1: That's not what Donnell Rawlings said. Donnell Rawlings said, Charlamagne showed me how to wash my ass.
2: Yep, that is what he said. And I said, I am our brother's keeper. Let's discuss.
0: We know Donnell's alive.
1: How do we know?
0: I would never do that to Clue. I would never get in the way of what you and Clue got going on. All right. I would never do that, King.
3: Damn.
0: All right. King, I'm not that type of person. I don't break up happy homes.
1: That's the latest with Lauren. Right?
2: Yes, it is. And then the next latest, we're going to get into some G-Unit things because the sneakers might be coming back. And Uncle Murder and Tony Yayo still have some things to say about what went down here on The Breakfast Club with Memphis Bleek. So we'll talk about it.
1: All right. When we come back, we got front page news. It's The Breakfast Club. Good morning.
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6: 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DQ has

0: Morning, everybody. It's DJ Envy, Just Hilarious, Charlamagne Tha God. We are the Breakfast Club. Let's get to some front page news. What's up, Mimi?
1: Good morning, everyone. How y'all doing this morning?
0: Good.
2: Bless black and highly favored.
1: All right. Well, we start this hour with a change that could hit millions of seniors and their wallet. So millions of seniors, they're about to pay more for their prescription drugs. So for the past 2 years, the federal government has helped insurers keep Medicare Part D premiums low, which started under President Joe Biden. But the programs at the end of this year are going to expire. So starting in 2027, many seniors will pay more for their prescription drugs. The Trump administration says the program was always meant to be temporary and that insurers no longer need the federal funding. So just something to look out for if you are a senior and you are on Medicare Part D. That funding is ending at the end of the year.
2: America will always be considered ghetto to me until we get until we get universal health care. Mm-hmm. Okay, you got 70 to 80 countries to provide universal health care where the care is free. So America will always be ghetto and cannot be considered the land of milk and honey as long as, you know, people can't afford to have good health care.
0: Yeah, but not even that. Yeah. I don't know if you guys have been going to the doctors recently or you have kids, but it seems like the copays have been going up in price. Copays seem expensive. Usually it was $20, $25, whatever it may be. But now it seems like we're paying a whole lot more in medical procedures to the point where I'm like, do I need to go to the doctor for this?
2: And insurance companies be acting like they don't want to pay.
0: That's what I'm talking about.
2: I don't know if we don't cover that. How the hell you don't cover that?
0: Yeah, I've been getting that too. Or we only cover a little bit of it, and it's been getting expensive.
1: Yeah, it's definitely getting expensive. And now to the latest in the death of Nolan Wells. So new legal filings show Nolan Wells, his mother, is taking another step in her search for answers. So Christine Wansley, her legal team has subpoenaed. Oh my goodness!
2: You having a stroke, Mimi?
1: Christine Wansley, her legal team has subpoenaed Snapchat, Meta, TikTok, and Life 360. Now they're seeking Nolan's medical or his messages, his photos, his videos, his location data to help piece together his final hours. So the subpoenas come after Ms. Wansley, she said that she believes that the messages on his Snapchat content, they went missing. And so Nolan's phone, you know, when it was returned to his family, she said that it was missing content. And so now they're asking big social media giants, some of those companies, to provide those answers. Now, this case has also caught the attention of former prosecutor Nancy Grace. And during a recent interview between Nancy and Stephen A. Smith, she shared some of her findings on the investigation. Let's listen.
3: There were some questions about these conflicting stories coming out in the case of him staying behind to talk to a girl, a cell phone date, and inconsistencies between Life 360 and Snapchat locations.
4: I've consulted with digital forensics experts, and they say that there can be a difference between Snapchat location and Life 360 location and your iPhone, you know, find my iPhone location. We have to make these things jive. And we may learn something nefarious or not. Now, we're also being told that there was no cell coverage there. I don't believe that because the young man out on the boat called Cito and I could hear him just fine. So there was cell. So the mom was concerned. She didn't see any Snapchat or anything going on during this certain period of time. Even if you delete and you delete it from deleted, and it's not stored in the cloud, can still find out if something was deleted because it leaves a trail. Everything you do on your phone leaves a trail.
2: It's obvious that there's a huge cover-up going on in the Nolan Wells case, right? We can all agree on that, right?
0: It seems like it to me.
2: If something nefarious didn't happen, then whoever is doing this investigation is completely incompetent. But what's going to be interesting to watch is how eventually all those kids will break. They will break. You will not be able to live with whatever happened to Nolan Wells. Yeah, you just won't be able to, whether you caused it or you know what happened. I guarantee you, your little 18-year-old, 17-year-old mind will not be able to live with the guilt of it. You will eventually break, and we'll find out what happened.
0: Yeah, somebody seen something. There's no way that nobody seen nothing.
1: That's a good point, because another detail in the investigation involves reports that Nolan had been drinking, and that headline alone is getting a lot of pushback. Nancy Grace, she weighed in on why she believes that shouldn't overshadow the bigger questions as you guys are speaking up. Let's listen.
4: We are being told today Nolan was drinking heavily. Okay. Even somebody drunk can be a homicide victim. Mm-hmm. Even somebody drunk mm-hmm. can be a victim of an accident. That means nothing to me. Everybody out there was drinking. So what? I'm going to be angry because the victim was drinking? Again, this is not a personality contest.

0: investigate. And my wish is that his friends are innocent and that this was an accident. But it will be a cold day in H-E-double-L that I endorse closing down an investigation because somebody said, I had nothing to do with that. Am I supposed to go, oh, okay, case closed, forget about it, and go tell the mom, we're shutting down the investigation because so-and-so said he had nothing to do with it.
1: Nah, just be patient. I guarantee you one of these kids will eventually break. Their conscience won't be able to handle it no matter how much they're coached, no matter how much they're told to be quiet. Mm-hmm. They will break eventually. And Nolan, I want you to haunt everybody until they do.
2: Mm-hmm. Yeah. And one last quick development in the case. TMZ is reporting that Bart Edmondson Jr., who was supposedly a friend of Nolan Wells, was on a different boat that day. But he has hired an attorney after online speculation linked him to Nolan's death. His attorney calls those claims wholly fabricated and says Edmondson Jr. has fully cooperated with investigators by providing access to his phone, GPS records, and the boat. But his attorney also says that they have been receiving credible death threats and that the FBI has been notified. But again, the investigation into Nolan's death, it remains ongoing.
1: Just be patient. Somebody knows something. And once again, one of those kids will eventually break.
2: Mm-hmm. Yep. So we will continue to watch that. And that is your Front Page News. We do talk about more of this on Front Page. So tune in wherever you get your podcasts.
3: All right. Now, when we come back, thank you, Mimi. Jacquees will be joining us. He has a new project that comes out this Friday. Mood 2. And we're going to talk to him next. It's The Breakfast Club. Good morning.
4: The Breakfast Club.
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7: It's time for your Tri-State News Update on WEOA. Two Evansville men are facing charges after a shooting Tuesday evening on St. George Road in Vandenberg County. Deputies say a confrontation escalated when Deon Juwan Groves allegedly arrived at a home after being told not to, pulled out a handgun, and attempted to enter the residence. Investigators say Sir Perion Audred Cassia Haley Hertz then fired several shots through a window toward Groves. No one was injured, but gunfire struck a nearby home and Groves' vehicle. Both men were arrested and are being held without bond. The man accused of stealing a Bud Light semi-truck and leading police on a multi-county chase earlier this year is expected to plead guilty. Investigators say Randall Baker stole the truck in Vandenberg County in March, then led Evansville police and the Vandenberg County Sheriff's Office on a pursuit that ended in Posey County after the truck struck a patrol vehicle and came to rest in a field near State Road 165. Baker's change of plea hearing is scheduled for August 25th. Three people were arrested following a fight outside Sportsman's Bar on West Franklin Street Tuesday night. Evansville police say Riel Haley Hertz was taken into custody after allegedly acting aggressively toward officers. Investigators say Raymond Hertz and Jaslyn Carson were also arrested after refusing repeated orders to stay back from the active scene in violation of Indiana's 25-foot buffer law. Hertz and Carson have since posted bond. And a new Indiana law taking effect this school year will require public schools to limit student access to cell phones and other wireless communication devices throughout the school day. School leaders say the bell-to-bell policy is designed to reduce classroom distractions and improve student learning. While some parents have expressed concerns about emergency communication, each school district will establish its own policies and consequences under the statewide law. And that's your local news on WEOA. Your tri-state forecast calls for another beautiful summer day. Expect plenty of sunshine today with highs in the upper 80s and light east winds through the day. Tonight will be partly cloudy with lows in the mid-60s. Tomorrow brings more sunshine and highs in the mid-80s. but showers and thunderstorms become likely Friday night with a 90% chance of rain. More unsettled weather is expected to continue into the weekend throughout the tri-state.
8: The Fair Housing Law prohibits discrimination in the sale, rental, and financing of housing-related transactions. The Human Relations Commission promotes non-discrimination and works to ensure fair and equal housing opportunities for all. Any actions or omissions taken because of race, sex, color, religion, disability, familial status, or national origin that restricts your housing choices is unlawful. If you believe that your rights have been violated, contact the Human Relations Commission at 436-4927. This announcement was funded through the City of Evansville's Community Development Block Grant.
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2: Morning, everybody. It's DJ Envy, Jess Hilarious, Charlamagne Tha God. We are the Breakfast Club. We got a special guest in the building.
0: Yes, indeed.
2: Jacquees, welcome back, brother.
3: What up, man? What up, family?
4: Good morning.
3: I'm feeling good. Good morning.
2: How the baby?
3: He good. He in the next room. I thought he was going to be in here with me, but he
2: knocked out too early for him.
4: Too early.
3: Snowman sleep.
0: You like being just alone with the baby?
3: Yeah, I mean, I ain't by myself. Well, I'm by myself now. Yeah. But I mean, I got a crew. You know, he love everybody. And I got my auntie and my sister.
0: Got you.
3: In New York, too.
4: Okay. How is that, working with the baby on the road with you?
3: It's dope. Because Snow, he not a roll. Like, he easy.
4: Yeah.
3: So, like, super easy. Like, I'm talking about getting him dressed. He cool. When we rolling through the day, he cool. And like I said, I got my nephew and niece here.
4: Okay.
3: So, he got somebody to play with. He got his cousins
4: occupied
3: out here. Yeah.
2: How about yourself?
3: I'll be here till Friday when the album drops.
2: Okay.
3: Yeah. Mm-hmm. Rolling.
0: How you feel about this new album, man?
3: I feel very confident in it, bro.
0: Okay.
3: Like, I think people gonna really like it. I think people gonna put me up, honestly. Mm-hmm. I think people gonna put me up after it drop. I think they're gonna be like, okay, I'm rocking with Jacquees. Like, he mm-hmm. really put out a great body of work. I think it's something to compete with, honestly.
0: Do you think, cause you know, remember a few years ago when you called yourself the king of R&B, when you look back at it now, do you think that statement helped or hurt? Because every time you drop a project, we got a high ass expectation.
4: I think the music
0: might even be good, but you'd be like, this ain't no king of R&B.
3: Right.
0: You know what I mean?
3: I think it did both. You know what mm-hmm. I'm saying? Because for one, what it did positive was everybody knew my name, know my name. You know mm-hmm. what I'm saying? From that. Mm-hmm. And the negative that came from it was the expectation, like you say. And, I wouldn't even say just the expectation because I always make great music. I would say just people just, they wanted to critique everything, mm-hmm. you know, because I said that. So they're like, wait,
0: that's right.
3: It just put like, that was the negative. And, but
0: we overanalyze the music.
3: Man. Yeah. So, but I don't regret it. You know what I'm saying? Mm-hmm. I love it. You know what I'm saying? Like, I love it, but I feel like with this album, cause you know, like I said this yesterday, like just like what Kanye said, the game, they love you, hate you, love you.
4: Mm-hmm.
3: I feel like I'm finna come back to my love you state.
4: Mm.
3: So I feel like everybody about to love me again.
2: With this album, right? Are you talking about everything that the last couple of years?
3: Yeah.
2: Your child.
3: Yeah.
2: Breakups.
3: Yeah.
2: All that.
4: Excuse me.
3: Yeah.
4: Okay. Mood.
3: It's really like that. That's why I'm confident in it because I know people love when you express yourself in the music.
2: Right.
3: You know what I'm saying? I know a lot of things been going on publicly, but I feel like I'm talking about it in the music, which is my outlet.
2: Mm-hmm.
3: You know, so I feel super good about it.
2: Did you have to play it for anybody that you're talking about? Did you have to play it for?
3: Nah, I ain't had nobody.
2: Your mom, did you have to play it for? Mm-hmm. Nah, you just nah, when they hear it, they gonna
4: no
2: hear it.
4: Approvals.
3: Nah, no approvals. Mm-hmm. You know what I'm saying? No approvals. I don't gotta do that.
4: Yeah.
3: You know what I'm saying? I'm a single father. You know what I'm saying? I don't gotta get nobody approval. You know what I'm saying? So I'm doing my thing. You feel me?
4: But the last time we had you here, you was talking about marriage.
3: Yeah.
4: And talking about, you know, giving your last name to the lady and everything.
3: I was talking about being hood rich.
4: Yeah, but, yup.
3: Super rich now.
4: Well, I
2: talk
4: see.
2: That talk.
4: I know that's right.
3: Yeah.
4: What happened? What got in the way of that?
3: Man, I just think life, honestly. You know what I'm saying? I think like, you know, of course God don't make no mistakes. You know what I'm saying? And, I'm so big on my career. You know what I'm saying? Mm-hmm. I'm big on my career. Like, I still got things I want to accomplish. You know what I'm saying? And I think it's going to take someone to be with me who could just understand. Like, time. Time is a big thing.
4: For sure.
3: You know, time is a major thing. And, like I say, I'm still not where I want to be yet. You know,
4: So do you feel like you need to be at whatever your level
3: I think
4: to be in love or to
3: I think
4: be
3: really like this. Like, even right now, like, if I try to talk to people or do whatever I'm doing, like, you know what I'm saying? It's like, I ain't, like, yesterday, girl got mad at me because it's like, I'm doing press and I got my son. You know what I'm saying? So it's like, it's going to be hard for me to talk on the phone.
4: I don't have time.
3: But I ain't trying to be funny. I'm dead for real. Like, I really ain't got time. So it's like, when you think I'm being funny, I'm being real. And I don't like that. I don't mm-hmm. like feeling like I'm doing something wrong when I know I'm doing something right. So I think that's the space I'm in. I want love, but it's like, I think with me focused on me and not selfishly focused on me, but really just doing what I gotta do and trying to accomplish what I gotta accomplish.
4: Work.
3: I feel like I ain't really got time. Now, if somebody come in my life and really understand that mm-hmm. and really wanna get down with that, then cool. You know what I'm saying? But besides that, it ain't gonna really work right now.
4: Gotcha. Okay. And when was that moment that you arrived to that truth, right? Because we thought you was gonna get on one knee. You know what I'm saying?
3: I did get on one knee. I just didn't make it to the wedding.
4: Well, I'm sorry. You did it. I can't tell whether you're on one knee, whether you're standing up, Jack. We don't know the difference.
3: You stupid.
4: But I'm just
0: that's
4: saying.
0: Crazy.
4: Shut up. Stop now. But no, like, when did you arrive at that? Did you have a conversation like, look, listen, I know what it looked like.
3: No. You mean like, how did that end?
4: Yeah.
3: Oh, no. I was on tour with Deja and she left.
4: Oh.
3: You know what I'm saying? So that's how it happened. You know what I'm saying? Okay. I was on the road, and then I came back home, house empty.
0: What did you do?
4: Yeah. Oh, my God.
0: Huh? What did you do?
3: I was just like, damn.
0: No. What did you do to cause her to leave? What did you do?
3: Oh, what did I do? Yeah.
4: What was the incident?
3: You remember the tour stuff. It was basically like, you know, I was trying to separate everything. Mm-hmm. You know what I'm saying? And things she wanted it to be together.
4: Oh, yeah, yeah. When he's talking about when he was on tour.
3: Remember when I went on tour with Dej? I don't remember.
2: Because there was rumors that you were with Dej too much and she was upset that you were
3: exactly,
2: with Dej.
3: Exactly, and I wouldn't let her come to be a part of like what we was doing creatively.
0: Was you cheating with Dej?
3: Nah.
0: Oh, okay.
3: But that was the whole issue. It seemed like that because our project is F of Friend Zone, so it's like we put out a perspective of love as friends. Mm-hmm. So it becomes a thing in a person's mind that you're with if they don't understand, like, could this be true? And of course, if you separate it, you know what I'm saying? If you separate the two, if you're not letting these two people, like, it's going to seem fishy. So I understand that.
4: But yeah, I was going to say, but you did the separation. Exactly. Even though you had nothing going on with Dej.
3: Well, I was trying to introduce them, but it wasn't never right. Okay. You know what I'm saying? Then when they did get introduced, I wasn't smelling it. You know what I'm saying? Like, it was cool, but it wasn't the right time. Like, it was like she popped up at a video shoot.
0: It sounds very fishy.
3: Nah, it wasn't fishy, I swear.
2: Because to the outside, well, it looks like you pick business, your work relationship, exactly, over your fiance.
3: So it's like, exactly. So now as a man, 32, looking back, I'll be like, dang, I do got some things where I'm like, dang, I could have did this. You know what I'm saying? Like, I could have did this. But like I say, I know God don't make no mistakes. So it's just all a part of the journey. You know what I mean? Like,
0: God don't make mistakes, but we do.
3: We do. But he fix it.
0: Why didn't you fight for it though?
3: Like,
0: why?
3: I did behind the scenes, but it's think, like, behind the scenes, I'm fighting. But man, when you gotta, it's just a lot that come with that. You know what I'm saying? Like, when you're trying to fight and then you got a child involved, you know what I'm saying? So,
4: and then she also likes to go on the internet.
3: Yeah,
4: and,
3: so it's tough. You know what I'm saying? So, me, I've decided that I'm not doing that no more.
4: Yeah.
3: You know what I'm saying? Because, like, I got love and respect for her. I always will.
4: For sure.
3: You know what I'm saying? Like, no matter what she say about me or whatever she do or whatever people think, like, you know, of course, everybody, we all see everything. Like, I told you, Snow in the next room.
4: Yeah.
3: You know what I'm saying? So it's like, I just, like, I think now we're in a good space. You know, Snow birthday next month, August 9th, he finna be 2. We having a party together.
4: Time flies.
3: You know what I'm saying?
2: So what's your relationship? Your relationship is good?
3: I try to make it as best as possible. I'm not the one that's trying to be like, you know what I'm saying? So I try to make it as good as possible. Like I said, we having this birthday party together. So that's going to be good. You know, trying to just make it good for him.
4: Yeah.
3: You know what I'm saying? Like, trying to be two adults that can coexist.
4: So at least that's good. Y'all trying to work on a co-parenting relationship because y'all going to have to do that anyway.
3: Yeah, we got to do that for life.
4: Yes.
3: Even past 18.
4: Exactly. Yeah. Yep. Yep. That's how I go.
0: You feel like you let Deion Sanders down?
3: You want to be honest? No.
4: Yeah.
3: In a way, a little bit, but no, but because I know he understand me. He come from where I come from. Mm-hmm. You know, so I know it's probably hurt a little bit. Like, dang, man, I really wanted this, but I know he understand me as a man. I ain't talked to him, but I know he dig. He dig me.
0: Oh, so y'all haven't had a conversation about it or nothing?
3: Nah, not. I ain't talked to Deion in a minute. Last time I seen Deion was last year at his crib for Memorial Day.
2: All right, we have more with Jacquees when we come back. Don't move. It's The Breakfast Club. Good morning.

0: It's DJ Envy, Jess Hilarious, Charlamagne Tha God. We are the Breakfast Club. We're still kicking it with Jacquees. Jess.
1: And you named your baby Snow Daisy after your grandmother.
2: Yeah.
1: Yeah, that's what's up. So was it any fight with that?
2: Nah.
1: Because remember Snow was supposed to be thing,
2: a...
1: But.
2: Well, nah. So, and then people was confused with that. So he was always going to have my last name. She just didn't want him to be a junior. Gotcha. So when people was like, oh, Jacquees proposed so he can get, Snow can get his last name. It was like, nah, he was never just going to be a Sanders.
1: Mm-hmm.
2: That was never our plan. I'm glad I finally said that because the internet, you know, they'll make up whatever they want to make up.
1: Yep.
2: Like this boy got on a knee because he wanted the last name. It was like, no, that was always established. I wanted him to be a junior. And she was like, no.
1: Yeah.
2: That's what it was. So I was like, I name him Snow then.
1: Yeah.
2: She was like, bet, let's do it.
0: Now, I was going to ask, how has having him changed your life?
2: Oh, man, it changed my life a lot. You got to think, bro. Like, I got to be more responsible. You done been on the road with me before. You know what I'm saying? It's like, I can't do all the things I used to do because now I got to think for him. And I remember before I had Snow, I had got myself together because I was like, I don't want nobody to judge my son off what his daddy do. You dig what I'm saying? I'm like, I don't want them to be like, well, your dad is like, nah, I wanted to tighten up so he can walk outside and is a no, like, oh, boy, your daddy one of them. Like, you know what I'm saying? He got it together. You feel me? So it changed me completely. I'm still who I am. I'm still Quee, but I'm more responsible. You know what I mean? Like, I got to think for two. You know what I'm saying? Bro, I have to wake up, get him dressed, get myself dressed, feed him, like everything for him first, you know? And I love it though, bro. It done made me like who I need to be.
1: Gotcha. Yeah.
2: You know what I'm saying?
1: Yeah. And then also conscious of who you let in and let around
2: sure.
1: you too.
2: Oh yeah, most definitely. Like,
1: yeah.
2: You know, like, I ain't playing by my son. Like, they already know that. Like, I don't even play by my folks, period. Like, everybody know that, especially my son. Like,
1: yeah.
2: And I ain't got nothing but good people around him. Like, I always keep them soldiers with him. Like, you know what I'm saying? Like, I like for him to see, like, you know what I'm saying? See that. Like, and I love for him to see me doing my thing because it's dope. Because I'll be like, man, Snow, sing something. He'll try to start singing. You know what I'm saying? We be doing so much. I got him boxing, doing the boxing stuff. You know, we play with, try to throw him the football, the balls, and all the little type of stuff. It's just dope, man. It's fun.
1: When you tell him sing, he be
2: Real talk. I got some videos. I'll show you.
0: Now, do you feel raised him in the public eye? I was going to say, you know, you raise him in the public eye, right?
2: Yeah.
0: Do you have any fear for that?
2: Nah, I mean, well, now I can understand where it come from because, like, man, everybody can identify him. You know what I'm saying?
1: Yeah.
2: So me is like, I feel like he's protected though. I feel like I know God got him. You know what I'm saying? Like, I know that. Like, when I pray, I'll be like, man, I know God. I know you're going to protect him. You know what I'm saying? It's only so much I could do. I'm going to go to bat for him, but I know you got him. You know
1: yeah.
2: what I'm saying? So it's like, I'm not going to shelter Snow. Like, you know what I'm saying? Like even when it's time to go to school, like, I want him to be around his people. You know what I'm saying? Like, he ain't even got to be, you know what I'm saying? I want him to be around his people. So he's like, you know, he had it.
1: Yeah.
2: But I definitely think he going to, I definitely know God going to protect him. So I don't have no fear.
3: Yeah. I saw you go viral recently for something, man. I thought it was dope. When you told Adrian Brona.
2: When I slapped him.
3: No, when you told him that you don't like the gay AB.
2: Oh, yeah.
3: You like when he keep it player and
2: yeah,
3: fun.
2: Yeah.
1: Yeah.
2: I had to keep it real. That's my boy. You got to think. I done knew AB since he was like doing his thing. Like, so I'd see the difference. It's like if y'all see me one day, like, what the hell? I like, bro, come on, bro. Like, and you got real love for me?
1: Mm-hmm.
2: You gonna tell me I got real love for AB. That's my brother.
1: Mm-hmm.
2: So it's like, I've been calling him on FaceTime when they've been locked in the gym. I just be smiling when I talk to him. Like, I feel like it worked what I said to him. Like, yeah, bro, I see you doing your thing. Cause that my dog. I want all my dogs to be up. I'm proud of him though. Like, I know. And then even a lot of people, when I did the stream, they was like, Jack, who's hanging on AB? I couldn't understand that. I was like, what? It's my brother. Like, cause I was like, man, streaming is dope. You know what I'm saying? I think he should definitely stay on stream, but I also think if he, like what he doing now? He tightening up. You know what I'm saying? And we getting to watch it. So it's like, imagine if AB get back to boxing, doing his thing, and he's streaming. Now you done
3: huge.
2: Doubled up. You know what I'm saying? So that's what I was saying. I wasn't saying like, forget streaming. No, I'm saying like, forget everything that you're doing now on it. Like when you wild and have a good time, but it's like, let's get back to like who you are. You know what I'm saying?
3: Yeah.
2: Like, you know what I'm saying? Cause this generation don't even know how great you are. They just know you be funny. You been funny. If you know AB, been the same. He the same person. But I just wanted to see him get back on his stuff. That's all it was.
0: I love the fact that he got back. I mean, he was so happy when he got that big first check.
2: Yeah, exactly.
0: Like, I could pay. It, the first thing he could have said, like,
2: with
0: I'm going to give you a call.
2: He was like, yeah.
0: Like, nah, I'm going to pay all my baby mamas.
2: Yeah.
0: I'm going to make sure my kids is good.
2: Yeah.
0: Make sure my brother.
2: That's
0: good.
2: How you know he a real one.
1: Mm-hmm. Yeah.
2: You feel me? Because as soon as you get some paper, you ready to do with your for your folks.
1: Mm-hmm.
2: That's why I brought my boy. Like, you know what I'm saying?
3: Mm-hmm. What was something you had to humble about yourself as you matured? Not just as an artist, but just as a man, too.
2: I think I've always been humble, to be honest. Mm-hmm. You know, I think I've always been humble. I think I've always just been confident as a person and artist. I think that's just been me. I just think people got a misconception of me and want me to humble myself, but I don't believe that I should humble myself when it comes to my work.
1: Yeah.
2: Because it's like, why? Like, why would I? Now, I don't think I'm And but this is the thing. Now, this is what people should know. I don't think I'm better than nobody as a person. Mm-hmm. You know what I'm saying? I wasn't raised like that. I don't think I'm better than nobody. Now, when it comes to us as artists, I really wouldn't even sit up here and say, like, I'm better than bro. I don't even do that. Like, you know what I'm saying? Like, I sing better than bro. Like, you know what I'm saying? Like, I just be like, this is what I do, and I think I'm great at it. I'm the king of R&B. You know what I'm saying? Like, I'm not saying that to say, like, you suck or you suck. Yeah. You know what I'm saying? That's not what I was, that's not my aim. Like, and I really want people to understand that, like, mm-hmm. Even the King R&B thing, to go back to it, even though that was years ago, I said of my generation. So that could have X'd out many of the conversations that was being had, because it's like, I would have respected it more if they was arguing the generation that I was talking about instead of themselves. If they were like, let's talk about what he talking about.
3: You ain't better than Marvin Gaye.
2: You see what I'm saying?
1: Because like, why would you go all the way
2: but
1: back
2: even with, but even with that, bro, as soon as I said I was King R&B, I was with R. Kelly. You know what I'm saying? So it's like, I didn't even get to show the world that. Like, I was about to get ready to come out with R. Kelly.
3: What you mean?
2: When I said I was the king of R&B, R. Kelly flew me to Chicago.
3: You know, I thought R. Kelly was locked up.
2: I was with Kells right before he got locked up.
3: Oh, wow.
2: Remember when the thing aired, he was still out.
1: Oh, the documentary. Oh, yeah.
2: He was still out. I was in the shop with Kells working.
1: Damn, it's been up.
2: You know what I'm saying? And first thing.
3: You got
2: thing,
3: records with R. Kelly?
2: Man, first thing Kells said when he walked in the studio, king of R&B, right?
1: Oh, wow.
2: I didn't even know he was that tall. All was huge. I was like,
1: well, come on.
2: Damn, I'm a little, but Kel's a big, you know, I'm saying, you feel me? And we did some records, and I just remember before he dipped, he called me, you feel me? He was just like, hey, don't let nobody change you. He was like, man, you're an alien. He was like, it ain't a lot of people like that. He was like, the way you know how to lay your stuff down and just the way you do the music. And he was like, it's not a lot of people like that. You know what I'm saying? So he was like, you know, I don't talk to you in a minute. I'll talk to you soon, but keep going. What you doing is it. Keep going.
3: Bro, that would have f***ed the game up.
4: Right. You still got the songs?
2: Yeah, I got the songs.
1: So, Kelly flew you out to Chicago, and he actually did some music with you, because he flew
2: Kels
1: MV out.
2: Kels flew me, Dage, my nigga Darnell, my Nash.
1: Wow.
2: All of us out there.
1: He flew, didn't you say, he flew Envy out, but he left him at the hotel. He ain't never come get him.
3: Envy wasn't his tech.
1: He was sitting in the hotel for two days. He flew me out to do a mixtape.
4: We're gonna do a mixtape.
1: And you were sitting in the hotel for 2 days.
2: Oh, y'all didn't ever get to it.
1: I hope he calls.
4: Never got
1: to
4: it. So he set everything up, got to the hotel, got a studio, and then he just
1: bet your bottom dollar. He just left him in there like a little hoe.
2: He's crazy, man.
1: And come back and say nothing.
4: I flew back.
2: What you like, man? Kills, boy. I don't know.
4: That's what happened. Yeah. I was going
3: to
4: ask you.
3: Wait. You have to put that out. You have to put the record out. Yes. I'll tell you why. Because Tank, I remember that when Tank said, nah, you're not the king of R&B, R. Kelly is.
2: Yeah.
3: That was the that's perfect crazy setup. I was still coming with the music.
2: Man, yep. I was finna drop. I got two songs on my phone right now that Kells wrote for me. And they hard too. And you could tell he wrote them. You know what I'm saying? You can hear.
3: What are you doing?
2: I'm out. We got.
3: You got to put one.
2: I got like 25 songs in my email from Kells.
3: What?
2: Yeah. I'm telling you, bro. People don't have no idea.
1: Why are you just sitting on it?
2: I put it out.
3: Because of all the controversy, like if your label problem.
2: Well, of course, when it happened, everybody was like, you can't talk, you can't do it.
1: You know what I'm saying?
2: So it was like, all right, bet.
4: All right, we got more with Jacquees when we come back. Don't move. It's the Breakfast Club. Good morning.

0: everybody, it's DJ Envy, Just Hilarious, Charlamagne Tha God. We are the Breakfast Club. We're still kicking it with Jacquees, the king of R&B thing. Do you hate that now? Because that's what a lot of people just recognize you as.
1: Nah, I love it.
2: Yes.
1: Because it's like, when you say, like, if somebody say King R&B, somebody be like, you talking about Jacquees? Gotcha. Mm. So it's like my name gonna always
3: Stop.
1: Hey, I swear to God, if you go outside right now and be like King R&B, somebody gonna say, oh, that boy talking about Jacquees. No matter how you feel.
3: Ain't nobody doing that now.
2: Hey, come on, he is so
3: y'all gotta
2: stupid.
3: Stop.
2: Hey, shut up, yo.
1: I'm dead for real,
2: people
1: though, bro.
2: Say that.
1: You tell me to stop playing with you.
4: Nah, this is my though. I'm dead serious, though.
2: Yo, come on, they ain't in the mood to.
1: Nah, yeah, I'm
2: good. Ain't in the mood to play.
1: Nah, we can play up here. Like, for real.
2: Man, look, what is the hardest part of fatherhood nobody prepared you for? Nobody told you about it.
1: Hardest part of fatherhood that nobody prepared me for, that you got to fight to be a father. That was the hard. That was nobody told me. I didn't know you had to fight to be a good father. I didn't know the good fathers, you got to fight to be that.
2: What you mean?
1: You're not
2: what
1: just going, like, you have to fight to be a good father. I had to fight to stay in my son's life, for real. You know what I'm saying? I went and got my paperwork. You know what I'm saying? Put, like, dang near put myself on child support just so I can have rules, so I can have my time, so I ain't gotta go through that. Like, I want a stress-free life.
0: So you put yourself on child support?
1: I mean, I took it to the courts, yeah. Like, when y'all was saying all that stuff on the internet, I'm like, eh, let's just do it the adult way. You know what I'm saying?
0: What was the one rumor about you that was completely false that you hate, if there was one?
1: That I'm not a good father. That's it.
0: Why that one bother you the most?
1: Because I'm a great father. I do everything for my son. It's a misconception that Deion Sanders do everything for my son, and I don't. I do everything for my son. So no disrespect to him or nobody, but it's my job to do that, and I do that willingly.
2: Yeah.
1: Like, I love to. You know what I'm saying? Like, I'm not one of them dads to just pay child support and be like, hey, man, go get it from your mom. You wouldn't even know I do that, because I'd still do everything for my son.
0: Gotcha.
1: You know what I mean?
2: Yeah. What's the fear that you have about raising your son in the public eye with cameras around and everything, because you got him on the road with you?
1: I ain't got no fear. Like I said, I know God gonna protect him. This, like, he born in. You know what I'm saying? I sworn in. You see what I'm saying? It's like, he just in it. Like, it's no fear, for real. Like, I said, I'm gonna keep him around his people. Luckily, God is good. A lot of my partners, we had kids at the same time. My sisters. So he gonna grow up with them. So they'll be straight. And then he got cousins on his mama's side too. Like, he got a great foundation over there too. So he got both sides.
2: Yeah, I really love his,
1: what he has.
2: Foundation.
1: His foundation. It's so dope. When I look at it, like, bro, you don't even know how blessed you are.
2: Yeah.
1: And it's so dope, cause you just, he loves so strong. Like, snow love, you know, kids love is the purest, cause they don't know who you are.
2: Yeah.
1: You know, they just love you. And that's just, it make me feel so strong. Like, it just done did so much for me. You know what I'm saying? Real talk.
2: Does he change the way you make music?
1: Does he change the way I make music? I think he's changed my conversation.
2: Hmm.
1: Yeah. He changed my conversation. I'm still going to talk about what I talk about, but he gave me more things to talk about.
2: Yeah.
1: Like I said, I feel like now I can relate to people on a different level now, because I got a kid. Yeah. So now we can get back to talking.
2: Yeah.
1: For a little while, I felt disconnected, cause I'm like, man, they probably look at me like I'm a little. I ain't got no kids. I ain't got nothing going. Like, you feel me? Like, now it's like, okay, we sitting at the table again. What y'all, I like that.
3: Yeah. When I hear you talk about your kid, when I hear you talk about, you know, the mother of your child, I hear the vulnerability.
1: Yeah.
3: Is that going to come across in the music?
1: Yeah, it's all the way there. I'm being all the way there. Like she said, Jess said, Accuse Me. That's my next single. And, that's me being vulnerable, you know, just talking. Like, about what it really doing. I tried to paint a picture for y'all too, like, with the visuals and everything that I'm finna put out. You know, I shot a short film also, that I'm getting ready to put out, you know, for the rollout of Mood too. And, it's super dope. It's not based on a true story, but it's just a situation that'll make you emotionally attached to the album.
3: Do you think, men today are afraid to be vulnerable and emotionally honest in their music?
1: I think it's coming back. I think real feelings, is on the way back. Cause I think people are tired of, like, being shelled in. Like, cause you can't, if nobody expressing themselves, then you feel like you can't. You know what I'm saying? Cause it's like, when I was growing up, I was saying this the other day, I was talking to, me and Dries was talking, matter of fact, and we was talking about, like, music and artists and, how, like, we grew up and songs was like, it shaped us. We was actually talking about the verses they just did with the Game and YG. I'm like, man, the Game, Hate It or Love It, that's one of the songs that really, like, shaped my life. You feel what I'm saying? Like, listening to that song. And so, but I'm like, they was being vulnerable. You know what I'm saying? He was talking about being confused, his mom kissing a girl, all that type of stuff. You know what I'm saying? I was like, dang, that's vulnerability. But it also lets you know, like, man, I can express myself or whatever I'm thinking. You know what I'm saying? So I feel like now the music is going to get back to that, because it's going to help the world. If everybody be able to express themselves, I think the world will be a better place. When people be shelled in, they do crazy stuff.
2: Yeah.
1: You know what I'm saying?
2: Well, let's you said, real quick, you said you were talking to Dries?
1: Yeah, we still tight.
2: That's what's up.
1: Yeah.
2: Like, you know, tight. Like, what kind of tight?
1: We still down. We right.
2: Okay, that's what's up. Yeah. All right. Cause she be looking good, you know.
1: Yeah,
2: you know?
1: Yeah. For sure.
2: Yeah.
1: But chocolate.
2: Yeah.
5: Well, let's get into some of the records off the album, man. The album comes out this Friday.
2: Yes.
5: What you want to hear off the album?
2: I wish Accuse Me was out.
1: Now let's. Damn, we can't play that.
3: Let's play
1: Accuse Me just like that, man. Let's play Accuse Me. Shout out, Jess.
5: Well, the album comes out this Friday. Make sure you get it in Mood 2.
1: Yes, sir.
5: And we appreciate you. I will say one thing about Jacquees. I was one of those people. I thought he was an asshole, right?
2: Because
5: he got the sunglasses on all the time.
1: Yeah.
5: He's king of R&B. But when we were on the road with each other, you realize he's a totally different person.
1: Yeah. Yeah, that's when we locked in.
5: Yeah, we locked in. Yeah. And you could just tell, like, just chill. Like, it was like a family. Like, we one leave, we all leave. One
1: Real
5: go,
1: talk.
5: We all go. And it was just, you just realize who he is.
2: Genuine person.
5: So I understand why people see that, but he's a different human being. So congratulations on everything.
1: Thank
5: the album.

0: King of R&B.
1: Jacquees.
2: Not the drop. King of R&B.
1: Morning, everybody. It's DJ Envy, Just Hilarious, Charlamagne Tha God. We are The Breakfast Club. Let's get to the latest with Lauren.
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10: All right, y'all. So a conversation that is still ongoing that started here at The Breakfast Club, the Uncle Murder, Tony Yayo, Memphis Bleek conversation. So Uncle Murder and Tony, well, for those of you guys who don't remember, let's back it up a bit. So Memphis Bleek was here on The Breakfast Club, and we asked him about the back and forth that happens with him and Tony Yayo. Let's take a listen to Memphis Bleek on The Breakfast Club.
14: If 50 said 1 year, niggas will be in a shelter. They shouldn't be allowed them to talk about us when you literally are a dependent. Can't even wear their jewelry without their boss.
1: Damn.
14: Show me a picture of Yayo walking around with his chain, the passport chain, without 50 Cent.
1: He said you and Jay's friendship is just more business. I've never seen it.
14: Well, him and 50 friendship is just financial.
10: Yeah, so that went down here. And then Uncle Murder and Tony Yayo responded to Bleek when they sat down on $1 million Worth of Game with Gilly and Wallow.
15: If 50 stopped f***ing with for a year, it'll be over.
16: I would be in a trap. What is you talking about? If I can't, I'm still a street. I'm not on Jay-Z, Nas and them level. It's cool. I was making money before. Like, be like, yo, was a pack pumper. No, I was getting money on 134 and God Brewer.
17: Let me say this. As far as do got a successful weed dispensary business, and I know Bleek said he got a restaurant. I don't mind. We can do this too. We could go. Let's see what you made last month, and we can show we made last month, and we could continue to do month for month to see who's making more money as far as that business is concerned. And we can show houses too. I got a pool. We can show who houses flyer. I got a deal with Empire. I get paid to put out music. Don't depend on 50, but get money with 50. And I salute that, and I appreciate that like a mother.
16: And the only
17: Bleek verse I ever is the one that Jay-Z wrote. I ain't never like a Bleek verse that he wrote by himself. Ain't no Memphis Bleek fans like that neither.
10: Yeah, so when that came out, Memphis Bleek responded on X, and he just reposted the video and said he made my point crystal clear, talking about Tony Yayo, talking about going back to doing whatever he was doing before he was doing music or whatever. So now to bring it forward, just some background for you guys. Uncle Murder and Tony Yayo were sitting down with DJ Spin King, and they brought back up the interview. Let's take a listen.
16: As for Memphis Bleek, that comeback on Twitter, that shit was whack.
17: When you say things in these interviews, like when Bleek was on the Breakfast Club, and he's saying things like, if 50 stopped fucking with these niggas, they'd be in the shelf. Who's niggas? Niggas is Yayo and Murder in 2026 right now. So when you saying like that, niggas, you taking a shot at me. And I'm definitely going to shoot back.
16: Now, Murder, think about this, right? When you look at everybody, Fifth Health, we could name Casanova. That was signed to him too.
17: Shout out to my brother Casanova.
16: Free Casanova.
17: Casanova, man.
16: Used to tell us, yo, y'all treat me good over here.
17: Definitely.
16: He was getting in clubs. He didn't have to, you had to sneak in a Jay-Z brunch. You know, Free Casanova. But it's the truth. That was your artist. And 50 was looking out for him.
10: Yeah. So, and people were basically trying to figure out like why Uncle Murder did like went out about it the way that he did, because they felt like Memphis Bleek wasn't speaking to Uncle Murder, but I think it's the plural on the N word that got him.
13: Who had to sneak in the brunch?
1: Is it Casanova had to sneak into the Rock Nation?

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2: And Real Report. Report.
1: Yes. All right. Now, moving on, shifting gears. Clarissa Shields, she is out and about right now. You guys know she's promoting her fight that she has in Atlanta August 15th.
2: Yes.
1: What?
3: Yeah. No, nothing.
1: Oh. Yeah. So she's out and about right now. And while she's out and she is doing all these press runs, she stopped by a radio show in Atlanta with Young Jock and Shanika.
0: That ain't just no radio show. That's the Screech morning takeover.
1: Yeah,
0: with the Young Jock and Miss Shanika and show.
1: Her and Papoose. Let's take a listen.
4: How much longer are you willing to be in a relationship with somebody's husband? Because at the end of the day, that's what people are looking at.
5: Well, pause.
4: Okay.
5: Pause, because that's not somebody's husband.
4: Okay.
5: Papoose filed for divorce. Y'all hate to say that word, but it's the word that's out there. He filed for divorce because he's serious about me. So I'm not with somebody's husband.
4: Okay.
5: And if you're going to call him her husband, make sure you call her his wife. And also her hold her accountable for what she's doing in her life, because she has him, who she's big about. So don't make it seem like it's just one-sided. I'm not with somebody's husband. I'm with the man who filed for divorce, who's serious about me, who has done things for me that I've done for him. So that's not what it is.
0: Well, first of all,
2: close your mouth.
0: Hold on, I need to say something. Y'all know I love Clarissa Shields. Drop on the food bomb for Clarissa Shields. But I love me some Miss Shanika, too.
2: Miss Shanika, drop a ball.
0: Miss Shanika has been one of my favorite radio personalities for a long time. I done said this before, like, since the days of Wendy Williams. That's how long me and Miss Shanika known each other. That was great.
2: No, that was. That was.
0: I'm just telling you. That was great.
2: And it took a little heart, too, because you're talking to a boxer.
0: Chris ain't playing no
2: games.
0: You're
2: talking to a boxer.
0: Okay.
2: You drop a bomb for one time.
0: Can I hear the question one more time? I ain't trying to stir nothing up. I just like good radio. I'm a fan of good radio. See, that was good radio.
2: You're a weirdo.
0: That's good media.
2: You're a weirdo. Go ahead,
0: let me hear that.
4: How much longer are you willing to be in a relationship with somebody's husband?
0: Stop right there.
3: Damn.
0: Hey.
2: That was old school.
0: Hey, by the way, great answer from Clarissa, because Clarissa could have took that another way, too.
3: She
0: was very poised.
3: Yeah.
0: And she answered the question and gave a very good answer.
1: She used to it now,
0: though. That's some good radio right there.
2: Now, nobody goes that direct.
1: But
2: that was good.
1: Nobody's that direct, but she know what people want to get to.
0: Miss Shanika been being that direct for years.
2: I love it.
3: This Clarissa first time up there.
2: That's
3: I'm
2: Wendy
3: assuming.
2: Williams, Miss Jones, right
1: this
2: there.
1: This Clarissa's first time there.
3: Gotta be, because she would have been asked that question then. That's crazy.
1: Point.
3: Okay.
0: That was a great question. That was great rating.
2: But she's going to continue to get that question until.
0: No, she's not. Anybody else going to ask her that.
3: Not like that.
2: Nobody will ask her that.
3: Mm-mm. Right.
1: Not even when she was nobody here, I didn't ask her it that directly, because every time she was like,
2: ask
1: not, get away.
2: Not that directly.
1: Yeah.
2: But they'll ask. They'll fish around.
0: I love both of them sisters, though. I just want y'all to know that.
3: Yeah.
0: But I'm also a fan.
1: Clarissa gonna be
0: pissed.
1: I'm a fan
0: of great
1: radio.
0: I'm a fan of great radio. That was good radio. Okay.
1: Well,
0: and it was great on both ends, because all Miss Shanika did was ask a question.
2: Correct.
0: And Clarissa answered it.
3: Mm-hmm.
0: Kept it moving.
2: That's it. I didn't even hear the answer. I just heard the question.
0: No, the answer was great.
3: I was definitely shocked.
1: Wow. Okay. It was a great answer.
3: Any more questions like that?
0: She cleared up a lot. She cleared up a lot in her answer. She put it on the record.
1: I didn't know that. She said that Papoose filed for divorce because of her. I didn't know that. I thought they had just gotten to the point where they didn't want to be together anymore. But she was like, no, because of how serious he is and essential about this relationship. I mean, I'm paraphrasing. She said it was because of her.
0: That's the type of radio I like. I like when people talk to each other. If you got something you want to ask me and allow me to answer in front of you. Okay. Mm-hmm. Don't do the sucker stuff where you talk about me when I'm not there. And then, you know, if I want to reply, you get mad.
1: Yeah.
0: Okay.
1: I know we got to wrap up. I think the way that Clarissa is, though, like, if she don't feel like you trying to play with her, she don't get all, like, she's very, like, open to a lot of the things. Like, she gets on live and talks about the things. So, yeah. But her fight is coming up August 15th in Atlanta. Tickets are on sale. Shout out to Clarissa. That's the latest for the hour.
2: All right. Charlamagne, who are you giving your donkey to?
0: Man, four after the hour. There are three amigos. Okay. Juan Jose Arazo Herrera. Wilbur Arnolfo Cartagena Hernandez and Juan Carlos Alberto Serrano.
2: Guess what?
0: Sorry. They need to come to the front of the congregation. We would like to have a word with them.
2: All right. Okay. We'll get to that next. It's the Breakfast Club. Good morning.
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4: We live a life where we bite our tongue based off who we may offend. 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
1: Well, Donkey of the Day for Thursday, July 30th goes to Juan Jose Arazo Herrera. He's 26. Wilbur Arnolfo Cartagena Hernandez. He's 35. And Juan Carlos Alberto Serrano. Okay, he's 29. All right, damn it, I should have just said the three amigos. Okay, 9 times out of 10, these guys are getting deported for the crime that they committed. See, all of them are accused of attacking a coworker with a sock full of rocks inside a hotel because two of them got fired from their jobs and one decided to quit and they got mad at their one homie who didn't. Let's go to Valley News Live for the report, please.
10: Three men accused of attacking a coworker inside a Crookston hotel room now face felony charges. Prosecutors say the men were all part of a grain bin construction crew. And after a workplace dispute, they went into a coworker's room. Documents say one man hit the victim in the head with a rock while the two others held him down and threatened him. All three suspects are charged with second degree assault with a dangerous weapon. Prosecutors may seek a tougher sentence.
1: See, this is one of those times where I'm going to have to agree with ICE. Okay, you mad because two of y'all got fired? Okay, one of y'all decided to quit and then they jumped the coworker who didn't quit? What I gotta quit for because two of y'all got fired and one of y'all decided to quit? What is this, monkey see, monkey do? Huh? Juan see, Juan do. Just because everyone in this situation is named Juan doesn't mean all of y'all have to do the same thing. I got bills. Baby needs shoes. Partner need bail money, okay? Ice just got them. I'm not quitting this job because two of y'all got fired and the other decided to quit. First of all, the victim said he told police that Juan Herrera, I guess he's the ringleader, threatened to kill everyone on the crew if they did not quit their job.
11: Damn.
1: That's just projection. Okay, that's just hurt. Okay, pain that you want to now pass to me. Man, F out of here. Okay, I can't stand a person like this. See, I don't need my life decisions to be a group effort. Okay, I don't need a crew of people to be on what I'm on in order to do something. What God has planned for me is for me. When God tells me to move, it's time for me to move. Okay, when God moves you, that don't got nothing to do with me. Now, if I tell you that I'm planning to make a move and you decide, you know what? I'm going to make a move too cool. You know what I'm saying? All right, if your two partners get fired and you decide to quit with them, that's on you. But I'm not about to press you and tell you I'm going to kill everyone on the crew if they don't quit because I got fired. Why the hell would I kill somebody and spend the rest of my life in prison for a job I don't even like? Okay. For a job I just got fired from. You think I'm going to be sitting around crying about potentially having to give fellatio to the whole dorm like ATL Tay over a job that I just got fired from, that I just decided to quit? I will never understand why people just can't walk away from things they don't like or from things that don't like them. Okay. If I don't like something, I don't pretend to. But if I decide it's time for me to leave, then I'm just going to leave. Nothing else to discuss. If you fire me, then I just got fired. Okay. It's a job. I'll get another one if I want one. But I'm damn sure not about to threaten to kill you and actually physically harm you over a place that just gave me the boot. Are a place that I decided I don't want to be at anymore because you just gave my boys the boot. Okay, Juan, you don't know what your crew members' circumstances were. Like I said earlier, times is hard out here. Folks just can't be quitting jobs. You threatened to kill that man, beat that man because he didn't quit a job he probably needed. Okay, like employment is not a gang. All right, how is keeping your job considered disloyal? They assaulted a coworker because he still wanted his paycheck. Look, bills don't stop because your coworker got fired. Even if that's your friend, rent doesn't care about your workplace solidarity. Okay, the electric company isn't accepting I quit in support of my essays as a payment. Okay, this story is a prime example of why misery doesn't just love company, it recruits it. Okay, some people, when they drowning, will try to pull you in the water with them. In this case, if there was a wall built, And all of them tried to scale it. One would tell on the other one if the other one successfully got over the wall and the first one didn't. Okay, real friends don't ask you to sacrifice your future just to make themselves feel better. Please give Juan Herrera, Wilbur Hernandez, and Juan Serrano the sweet sounds in the Hamiltones.
2: Oh, now you are the donkey of the day. Ooh, you are the donkey of the day. Yeehaw.
1: I started to tell you to call Chris and see if this is something that they do. Like, you know.
8: Yeah, one band, one sound, huh?
1: That's what it is?
8: Like, yeah.
1: Okay. I didn't know that. Okay.
8: Vato.
1: Yeah. Really?
8: They move together. Why you always see, think you see, like, a whole group of them everywhere all the time? When they be piling up in them cars and
1: damn,
8: they living in all in the same house like that. Like, because.
1: Well, how are homie gonna get to work now?
8: I don't know.
1: Where he gonna live? You know what? I ain't even think about that part.
8: You see that?
1: But somebody gotta keep some gas in the car. Somebody gotta keep some pesos coming in.
8: That's what I'm saying. But that's why it's one sound, one band, one sound.
1: God
8: damn.
1: I ain't even think about that.
8: And I didn't have to call Chris for that.
1: Well, I mean, you've been around long enough. Your whole half of your family.
8: Yes. One half of his family. One half. The other half is black.
1: I don't agree with that. I ain't heard you mention them ever in life. Not one time have I heard you ever mention his black side.
8: We ain't
1: of the
8: close
1: family.
8: With them side.
1: I
8: with
1: don't
8: that
1: believe
8: because
1: I don't believe it's he close with it. I don't believe he close with it. Okay, let's tell him to take a DNA test right now.
8: Whatever, y'all.
1: 97% SA.
8: Whatever.
1: Okay.
8: Whatever.
1: Now
8: you're a clown. You're a clown. Come on, Ray.
1: No, let it go, Ray. Let it
8: He's
1: rock.
8: Such a now, clown. You should have been played this.
1: Now, when we come back, we have Jess Fix My Mess. Okay, so 1-800-585-1051. She's not an expert at anything, but she has some life experiences that
8: Why
1: she can share.
8: Do you promote it like this? You know, Envy never do that. They just say, if you got a problem, you got issues in your relationships, at work with your friends, co-parenting, because our new book is out, call up right now. 1-800-585-1051. It's The Breakfast Club. Good morning.
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13: It's time for your Tri-State News Update on WEOA. Two Evansville men are facing charges after a shooting Tuesday evening on St. George Road in Vandenberg County. Deputies say a confrontation escalated when Dayon Juwan Groves allegedly arrived at a home after being told not to, pulled out a handgun, and attempted to enter the residence. Investigators say Sir Perion Audred Casilla Haley Hertz then fired several shots through a window toward Groves. No one was injured, but gunfire struck a nearby home and Groves' vehicle. Both men were arrested and are being held without bond. The man accused of stealing a Bud Light semi-truck and leading police on a multi-county chase earlier this year is expected to plead guilty. Investigators say Randall Baker stole the truck in Vandenberg County in March, then led Evansville police and the Vandenberg County Sheriff's Office on a pursuit that ended in Posey County after the truck struck a patrol vehicle and came to rest in a field near State Road 165. Baker's change of plea hearing is scheduled for August 25th. Three people were arrested following a fight outside Sportsman's Bar on West Franklin Street Tuesday night. Evansville police say Riel Haley Hertz was taken into custody after allegedly acting aggressively toward officers. Investigators say Raymond Hertz and Jaslyn Carson were also arrested after refusing repeated orders to stay back from the active scene in violation of Indiana's 25-foot buffer law. Hertz and Carson have since posted bond. And a new Indiana law taking effect this school year will require public schools to limit student access to cell phones and other wireless communication devices throughout the school day. School leaders say the bell-to-bell policy is designed to reduce classroom distractions and improve student learning. While some parents have expressed concerns about emergency communication, each school district will establish its own policies and consequences under the statewide law. And that's your local news on WEOA. Your tri-state forecast calls for another beautiful summer day. Expect plenty of sunshine today with highs in the upper 80s and light east winds through the day. Tonight will be partly cloudy with lows in the mid-60s. Tomorrow brings more sunshine and highs in the mid-80s, but showers and thunderstorms become likely Friday night with a 90% chance of rain. More unsettled weather is expected to continue into the weekend throughout the tri-state.
14: 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The Human Relations Commission promotes non-discrimination and works to ensure fair and equal housing opportunities for all. 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If you believe that your rights have been violated, contact the Human Relations Commission at 436-4927. This announcement was funded through the City of Evansville's Community Development Block Grant.
15: 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Meditation.
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17: Recently, we had a series of cleanup days at our church. I was overjoyed to see the turnout. Men and women from all ages came out and rolled up their sleeves and went to work as I observed what was taking place. Of course, my observations were made while I was busy working as well. I thought to myself, when people work together, there's nothing we can't accomplish. It is true what they say, teamwork makes the dream work. What's really interesting to note about that situation is not only was the work completed, but the workers experienced the joy and satisfaction of sacrificing their Saturday mornings for a worthy cause. People are seeking to be a part of something that is bigger than them. People want to be a part of a winning team that seeks to make a difference in the lives of others, and thus fostering a sense of purpose and significance on the part of the entire team. 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
3: 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I'ma fix it. 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
1: Yes, it's the world's most dangerous morning show, The Breakfast Club. DJ Envy, Jess Hilarious, Charlamagne Tha God. It is time for Jess Fix My Mess. As I told y'all, she's not an expert at anything, but she has some life experiences that she likes to share.
5: Let's go to the phone lines. He keep doing that. That's why we only got one caller. Good morning. Who's this?
6: Good morning. It's Liz from Ohio.
5: Hey, girl from Ohio. What's your name again?
6: Liz.
5: Okay. What's going on? What's wrong?
6: So I have been married to my wonderful husband for almost 8 years.
5: Yes,
6: and
5: wonderful.
6: He's a white man. I'm a black woman.
5: Oh, wow.
6: And so he has started to be bothered by me talking about how white people be tripping. So, like, if people come on the screen and I'm like, there go white people again. He's just like, that's racist, Liz. And I'm just wondering if I have to keep sacrificing my blackness. Or, like, how can I make our relationship okay?
5: Like,
6: even though I recognize that sometimes this culture be tripping.
5: Okay, so wait. You said y'all be watching TV and somebody white pop up on the screen and you'll be like, look at these white people again. And he'll be like, Liz.
6: Or I'll be listening to like Charlamagne's Donkey of the Day.
5: Uh-huh.
6: And I'll be like, you know that was a white person because they'd be tripping. And he's like, if I said that about a black person, I'd be wrong. But
5: he'd probably be right, but he's not allowed to say it is what he feels. Because he don't want you to look at him like he's racist.
6: Exactly. But I'm just trying to understand or wanted to get your perspective on the boundary. Like, should I stop? Because it hurts his little feelings sometimes.
5: But look, this is the thing, though. This is what you signed up for 8 years ago. You know, we all got a little racist fun up in us. You know what I'm saying? And he can't take that. The thing is, if he could take that, you should be able to take that, too. You know, because this is who y'all chose to be together. Like, y'all, you know what I mean? If you feel like that's sacrificing a big part of you, like, you know, you just don't need to be with the brother. Well, with the brother. You don't need to be with the brother at all if you feel like you have to sacrifice a big part of yourself. And the same for him. He shouldn't have to be with a sister if he, you know, if he's looking for sister attributes. You get what I'm saying?
6: Yes, and he doesn't have a desire to say anything about us, but he wants me to not have a desire to acknowledge it. But I'm like, no.
5: You don't know what his desires are, especially when you saying some stuff. When you be saying stuff, I know he'd be like, I just want to say it. He'd be wanting to start it up. You know what I mean? You never know.
6: That's true, but he did not.
5: But it seems like you do love him. You said he was your wonderful husband and, you know, all the things. Just stop with the little jokes. You know what I mean? If you really want to keep your man around and just, you know, or have a conversation. Look, God damn it, I'm black. You knew that when you got with me. It's going to be sometimes some things I'm going to say. And it's going to hit you racially, you know, but I'm with you. So, you know, I ain't a racist. I'm with you. I love you. You know what I mean? But
6: And that's true. Absolutely.
5: Some things
6: that's
5: y'all do is just funny.
6: Get into it. If I use the word privilege, that is really what tears up the whole situation. He's like, I don't have privilege. I'm like, ah, okay, white man. And see, like, if you little stuff just like that, I'd be like, okay, white man.
5: Oh, okay. All right, so he don't like none of that? Like, he can't play at all? He don't got no sense of humor?
6: No, not with that privilege. He's like, I struggle too.
5: So he didn't grow up like, you know, like, like the high and mighty whites. He didn't grow up like them.
6: So he says, yes, but there's still privilege in there. But
5: there
6: yeah.
5: You right. And if you are identifying it because you're with him, like this your man, you see this every day.
6: Exactly.
5: Why aren't you able to speak on it? And you know, like,
6: exactly.
5: See, that's what I'm saying. See,
6: yeah,
5: white people, white people don't understand. even the middle class white people don't feel like they got privilege. Like, sir, you do, and
6: exactly.
5: You do use it.
6: And white people be tripping. But,
5: right.
6: Yeah.
5: Yeah, but if it's gonna, like I said, if you feel like you're gonna sacrifice a big part of yourself, you know, that's not the one for you, you know, because you can't dim who you are to just be in a relationship or be in a marriage with someone. You know what I mean? Or you can continue to be you until you see the real him.
1: And respectfully.
6: Absolutely.
1: Respectfully. You can't unsuck his pink penis. I want to put that out there.
5: She's not trying to unsuck. She just, she might not be sucking more if she keep on with them little racial marks, remarks.
6: That's fair.
1: About to
6: well,
1: let
6: thank
1: Dr.
6: y'all, and I'm truly enjoying.
1: She letting Dr. Umar ruin her happy home, man. How you gonna keep it real in your house?
5: That's what I'm saying. She can't keep. That's what she's telling us. She
1: keep
5: can't
1: it real
5: keep it real
1: in my house.
5: She wanna
1: you
5: be
1: married
5: able to
1: that white man. It's okay.
5: Yeah, and he know what he know who he married, and she know who she married.
6: Exactly, and he's still a white man. That's what I tell him. Like, okay, white man. Like,
1: all right, now.
5: Damn, that's what you call him.
1: Okay. You think ESPN fired Ryan Clark for being too black? Okay, you better.
5: Yeah, you better chill out, yo. You better chill out for you lose your white man. But I mean, shoot, you like. It's not like you love to be there, so just figure that out, yo.
6: Absolutely. Well, thank you.
5: No
6: and
5: problem.
6: It's great listening to y'all.
5: Yeah. Thank you. Problem. Man. She with an underprivileged white man. That's what she's saying.
1: That's the problem.
5: Yeah, that is the problem.
1: Don't be married to a waste of good white skin right now. Okay? You better get you some white man with some privileges.
5: Hey, get you a good white. Dang, that's dumb. That's defeating the purpose. All right. We got somebody else, Red.
1: Oh, we
5: got
1: to go to the... Yeah, it's Jess Fix My Mess. Call us 1-800-585-1051. Jess is fixing people's mess. It's The Breakfast Club.

0: Spinach.
1: I like the gangster making more than 10 figures. Yeah. I'm a down. Riding with you in his bag. Only with the hitters for his girl. He a tricker calling up his trap phone. Where you at?

0: about me.
1: Relationship problems?
0: Ask about me.
1: You need to beat your coworker's ass.
0: Ask about me.
1: Your coworker need to beat your ass? Call it up. It's Dr. Jess, and I'm here to fix your mess. Fix your mess. It's getting very much messy. Let me fix it.
2: Hey, what's going on? My name's A.D. Dr. Dean.
1: What's up, A.D.?
2: I would say y'all guys look good. What's up, Charlamagne?
3: What's King. Up, Jess?
1: What's up, babe? What's going on?
2: So listen, all right, so the situation is my ex-wife and my brother was trying, all right, to unalive me, to cover up a love affair. And here's the thing. I was going through mental health problems, all right, having seizures, you know, going through a lot of stuff. So, like, she's trying to pull the same crap that she did to her her daughter's father on me as far as it when it comes to my son.
1: What's the crap? What did she try to do to her daughter's father?
2: Well, with her daughter's father, I'm not sure if he was a police officer or not, but he worked somewhere in law enforcement, and he got injured. So once he got injured, she took the baby from him and said, oh, he didn't want to have no children. You understand what I'm saying? Because she cheated on him with some guy named James, all right, that used to work for Ralph McDaniel.
1: Okay.
2: You know, so it's like, I'm not seeking revenge, but at the same time, it's like, yo, how can you do this? I raised your daughter since she was 2 years old. You tell all these people lies about me. You got your friend's husbands, you know, looking through databases. You got police databases. And everything I tell you is not fabrication. I actually have proof of it.
1: Like receipts and stuff. Okay.
2: Yes, I got something I got proof. That's all I can say.
1: Okay. So why don't you go to the police or the courts to get their ass arrested? And, like, you know what I mean? They tried to kill you, sir. And you talking about you don't want revenge. Well, that would be my revenge. Get somebody locked both their ass up.
2: Just not to cut you off.
1: Oh, no, right? Go ahead.
2: They was plotting, for instance. It's like, why would you tell your girlfriend, yeah, he's going to be dead real soon, so I really don't care.
1: Oh.
2: All right? Or tell your friends, yeah, as soon as someone new come along, they going to murder him because they ain't going to put up with his bull and stuff. Like, sorry for cursing, but certain little things I have to prove what I'm saying.
1: Oh, so this is what, okay. So it wasn't, so you didn't experience them actually, like, physically trying to kill you. You're going off of what they're telling other people and what they're saying and, like, you know, little remarks and comments and stuff.
2: Yeah, not only that, there was one time I was homeless because of them.
1: Okay.
2: I got kicked out of my house, and I was sitting in Fox Park between East 54th and East 55th in Brooklyn, all right? And for some strange reason, let's just say certain things came my way, but I didn't get hit, you know? And then there was another time where I was sitting in the park eating, and some dudes roll up on me and was like, yo, we need X, Y, and Z or else, and we got into a scuffle.
1: That literally sounds like a regular day in New York. In a park, to be honest. You saying so that may have come from them. Because how do people know exactly where you are in the park type-ish?
2: Yeah, everybody knew I was sleeping in the park and everything. It's more to this than just, and I don't want to take up all your time and everything because I know you guys are busy. Yeah. But, and I reached out to y'all earlier to Envy and Shalimar to get some advice, but I never heard nothing back from them. So I was like, yo, what do I do? How can I present the evidence I have without getting in trouble?
1: Yeah, Shalimar knows a lot about, you know, getting help with things like that, like mental health, and then also, like, you know, legal, like, counsel.
3: Shalimar is an R&B group from the 70s, sir.
1: Okay.
2: Shalimar, let me tell you something.
3: My name is not Shalimar.
2: I love you, bro.
3: Thank you, but it's...
2: I'm not Shalimar.
3: It's Charlemagne.
2: Charlemagne. Yes. Yo, I love you.
3: Love you too.
2: You're the realest brother that I know that's actually on the air. And I was starting my podcast after you because of your realness, you know, but I'm not here to talk about that. I just want to know, what can I do possibly to do something? I went to lawyers, but lawyers, they're crazy expensive. I'm not asking for money. I went to the legal system.
1: Yeah.
2: And it's like everyone turns me away and like, because she's a professional career woman.
1: Yeah, what
2: and
1: does
2: I'm
1: she do?
2: Not,
1: what does she do?
2: She works for the government.
1: Oh. And then what's your brother do?
2: He used to be a celebrity barber from what he claimed, you know, and he used to work for BET and everything. I mean, this dude literally lied on me about so much. And for some reason, she went for it. And it's like, she told everybody all these crazy stories about me to make me look bad. So she used a form of the art of war. In order to discredit your enemy, you got to spread false allegations.
1: Yeah.
2: Against.
1: Yeah. Damn, and you got a kid with this person. Lord, I'm sorry. Yeah. I ain't gonna hold you. The expert advice for this, brother. This is crazy. This is like way beyond radio station call. This is like, you need to try some paralegals if you can't, you know.
2: Yo, I tried, get a lawyer. I tried everything, you know, and it's like, yo.
1: Yeah.
3: Man, call the goddamn police. Yeah. Somebody trying to kill you. Yeah. Okay, you're freaking, you just told us that your wife and your brother are plotting to kill you.
1: Three different times.
3: Just such a street. She just won't tell you to call a goddamn police. Call the motherfucking police. Call a goddamn authority. What the hell is your problem? Why are you calling the radio station when somebody is threatening to kill you in your life and you got proof of it?
1: I thought I did say call the police at first.
3: No, the street and you won't allow you to. Okay,
1: yo,
3: call the goddamn police.
1: Call the police, man.
3: Right now. That ain't snitching.
2: Let me say this to both of y'all. All right. Hello.
1: Yes. Yes.
2: Yeah. Let me say this. What I want to say, I can't say actually why I can't go to the police.
1: Oh, you had something to you try to kill them back, didn't you? That's what happened.
2: No. Oh. She has political people.
1: Oh, yo, she got somebody on the inside. Yo, it ain't gonna matter who they are. Well, wait, you in New York?
2: On the DEA. Yeah, it's on the DEA side and New York police.
3: Well, call Ghostbusters, then. God damn it. Nah, like, call the Men in Black or somebody.
1: Call Mom Donnie, yo. Mom Donnie. Try to get.
3: Hey, ain't nobody above the law except for Trump.
1: With Mom Donnie.
2: All right, guys. Well, listen, thank you for taking my call.
1: No problem.
2: And I appreciate y'all. Continue doing what y'all do.
4: 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Well, just fix my mess. 800-585-1051. 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
1: That's so sad.
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8: It's time for your Tri-State News Update on WEOA. Two Evansville men are facing charges after a shooting Tuesday evening on St. George Road in Vandenberg County. Deputies say a confrontation escalated when Deon Juwan Groves allegedly arrived at a home after being told not to, pulled out a handgun, and attempted to enter the residence. Investigators say Sir Perion Audred Casilla Haley Hertz then fired several shots through a window toward Groves. No one was injured, but gunfire struck a nearby home and Groves' vehicle. Both men were arrested and are being held without bond. The man accused of stealing a Bud Light semi-truck and leading police on a multi-county chase earlier this year is expected to plead guilty. Investigators say Randall Baker stole the truck in Vandenberg County in March, then led Evansville Police and the Vandenberg County Sheriff's Office on a pursuit that ended in Posey County after the truck struck a patrol vehicle and came to rest in a field near State Road 165. Baker's change of plea hearing is scheduled for August 25th. Three people were arrested following a fight outside Sportsman's Bar on West Franklin Street Tuesday night. Evansville police say Riel Haley Hertz was taken into custody after allegedly acting aggressively toward officers. Investigators say Raymond Hertz and Jaslyn Carson were also arrested after refusing repeated orders to stay back from the active scene in violation of Indiana's 25-foot buffer law. Hertz and Carson have since posted bond. And a new Indiana law taking effect this school year will require public schools to limit student access to cell phones and other wireless communication devices throughout the school day. School leaders say the bell-to-bell policy is designed to reduce classroom distractions and improve student learning. While some parents have expressed concerns about emergency communication, each school district will establish its own policies and consequences under the statewide law. And that's your local news on WEOA. Your tri-state forecast calls for another beautiful summer day. Expect plenty of sunshine today with highs in the upper 80s and light east winds through the day. Tonight will be partly cloudy with lows in the mid-60s. Tomorrow brings more sunshine and highs in the mid-80s, but showers and thunderstorms become likely Friday night with a 90% chance of rain. More unsettled weather is expected to continue into the weekend throughout the tri-state.
9: 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If you believe that your rights have been violated, contact the Human Relations Commission at 436-4927. This announcement was funded through the City of Evansville's Community Development Block Grant.
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0: TikTok. It says DJ Envy butt hygiene.
1: That's right. Stop blowing my brother, y'all.
2: Oh, my goodness. Morning, everybody. We on the Breakfast Club. Let's get to the latest.
0: Oh, my God.
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9: on the Breakfast Club.
1: Talk to me. So Oprah, she is closing her schools that she has in South Africa. So this will be happening in 2027. And these are, she's been doing this for like decades now at this point. Mm-hmm. But she's closing them because she wants to transition the operations to local officials. So instead of the schools, she's actually going to set and focus on a scholarship program for girls at the boarding school, currently called the Oprah Winfrey Leadership Academy of Girls. And she said in a statement that the plan is to expand the reach to more young girls across South Africa. Nice. So the school will end its current operations at the end of 2027. So she'll be able to help more people, even though, you know, it's kind of like the end of one thing, beginning of a new thing.
0: She had a school for 20 years.
1: Yeah, mm-hmm. She's been doing this for some time now. Yep. Now, for shifting gears a bit.
0: But it is important to stress that she's giving it to local officials. So it's not like the school is just closed.
2: It's not closed.
1: Yeah,
2: right.
1: Okay. Yeah, that's what. That's dang, y'all didn't hear me.
0: No, I heard you say that, but I just want to stress that. Mm-hmm. Like, you know what I mean?
1: Okay, yeah. Nice. I don't want people to think she's just backing out of it.
0: Exactly.
1: No.
0: People run with the headline, Oprah's closing the school.
1: Yeah, no. Because those girls are like her daughters. Like, a lot of the girls from the schools, mm-hmm. she takes them on as like her daughters. They're like her heart. But I think now she just sees other ways to be able to help, you know, more people at one time because she's been so effective in that space. Yes. So, shifting gears a bit, Spider-Man. Spider-Man is coming out Friday. The people are already going
2: crazy.
1: At midnight, which is Friday, right?
0: No, it's out today.
1: I thought it was the 31st.
10: It came out yesterday, last night.
1: Well, I know that there's been a lot of fan previews that have been happening because there have been a ton of spoilers online, and everybody today has been talking about the fact that because the fan
2: previews... You're not going to say nothing, right?
1: No, I'm not going to do any of the spoilers. No, I won't do that. No.
2: Go see it.
1: I just want to let people know, stay off of social media because the fan previews globally have already been happening, so that is there. It's been happening across major cities as well, too. Yeah, but it's Spider-Man being
10: Zendaya in it.
0: Of course.
1: Yeah, Zendaya's in it. Yes. It's so lit because you got Tom Holland, you got Zendaya. Who else was in the Odyssey?
0: Matt Damon. The guy that played the Punisher. What's his name? John what?
10: Oh, that's my guy.
11: John Barhoff?
2: Yeah. Did y'all get y'all tickets yet?
0: John Bernthal.
10: My guy.
0: I don't need tickets.
2: No, I don't know if it's sold
10: out. Just walk up in there.
1: You never have the urgency that everybody else does.
10: Just walk up in there.
0: Because the movie theater I go to, ain't nobody going to be there. And I'm there at 10 o'clock in the morning, 12 o'clock in the midday.
2: You're going to see
10: an early movie.
0: This is me and some old people cooling.
2: I love that theater. I just get low. Nobody knows. There's nobody there. It's never packed. You can find parking. It's perfect.
0: And I'm going to go on a Saturday morning. I ain't going on Friday.

0: I just be wanting to know.
1: We don't want
0: to
1: talk sports with you. We don't want to talk comic book movies.
0: Y'all don't hear me when I talk about Oprah. What do y'all want to talk about?
2: You be coming in at the bottom of the ninth inning. Like, you know how long we've been into the Marvel Universe? You don't even know what number Spider-Man movie this is, do you?
0: This is number...
1: Why you Googling?
2: Exactly.
1: Why you Googling?
2: You know what I mean? That's why I don't want to talk to you.
0: All right, well, we moving on, okay? Dang, I just thought it would be nice to have something to talk about other than my bald spot. All right?
3: Period.
0: Now, in other movie news, Jared Leto, there is this BBC doc that was released this week. It was actually released yesterday, the 29th. And in this documentary, there are 10 women, 9 of which who are telling their stories for the first time publicly about sexual misconduct or criminal sexual activity that they allege Jared Leto did. Now, I want to point out that there are about 4 women in this doc who say that or who allege that these things happened to them when they were, you know, young teenagers. So there's one woman who says she was assaulted and she alleges she was assaulted at 17 in a motel bathroom by Jared Leto. She says, then there's another woman who says that at 19, she ended up being left alone with him in a hotel room, and allegedly he had threatened that he would sexually assault her. There's a third woman who says when she was 17, they had underage sex and that he didn't care about the age. And there's a fourth woman who says that she was groomed by him and that he used his celebrity status to make repeated sexual explicit phone calls to her.
3: Yo, wasn't he just in one of the Marvel movies?
2: Like, no, he was in He-Man.
3: One of them. Oh, yeah.
2: He played Skeletor.
3: Okay, he was also in Morbius. How long has these claims been?
2: Those accusations came out a couple of years ago.
0: There are other accusations prior to all of this, but this doc just recently came out, so now people are having a conversation about it again, and he's denying all of these things, but yeah, these specific allegations are from 2025 to 2026 in the BBC doc. But he has allegations dating back to like 2005.
2: Yeah, I don't know what Jared Leto did or didn't do, but what I do know is the way the industry and media treat the stories from white people who are accused is totally different when it's a black person.
3: Hell yeah.
2: If it was a black person of Jared Leto's stature that was accused of all that and the doc came out, he'd be getting crucified now.
3: What? Mm-hmm.
2: And you know who would be crucifying him the most? Social media.
3: Mm-hmm. Mm-hmm.
2: Black Twitter.
3: Okay. That is crazy.
0: Yeah. And there was one woman who
2: as Jester said, Jared's still working.
3: Yeah,
0: big massive major roles.
2: You got
0: too.
2: Guys like poor Jonathan Majors can't catch a break.
3: Oh my
2: guys
3: God.
2: Like Jared still working after accusations. Mm-hmm.
3: Jonathan still can't catch a break right now. This man was just in Tron last year, Masters in the Universe this year.
2: And once
3: probably
2: again,
3: on, I'm not, on set right now.
2: And I'm not saying he's guilty of anything. I don't know. All I'm simply saying is the way that the industry and the media treat those stories from white people who are accused is totally different than they do black celebrities.
3: Well, black 100%. People is guilty till proven innocent, and then white people it just seem like it's innocent till proven guilty.
2: Yes,
3: that's what it looks like to me.
2: Mm-hmm.
0: Yeah, okay, that's a fair take. Yep. Well, we're wrapping up.
3: Hold up, real quick. Happy birthday to Terry Crews, Lawrence Fishburne, Vivica A. Fox, Arnold Schwarzenegger, Christopher Nolan.
1: Wait, Schwarzenegger.
2: It's not all people's birthday.
1: Schwarzenegger.
3: It is.
1: Schwarzenegger.
3: Okay, Arnold Schwarzenegger and Tammy Rivera. Yes, okay. It is. It's all the people's birthdays. Lawrence Fishburne and Vivica Fox.
1: Yes.
0: Happy birthday.
3: Happy birthday to all of them.
0: Why couldn't it be all them people's birthdays?
2: I don't know. You're right.
1: Now the latest brought to you by
0: Top Dog Law.
2: People all born every day.
0: Yeah. Right. Any accident, big or small, call Top Dog Law.
1: Let's get to the mix, y'all.
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0: 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DJ Envy. The People's Choice Mix.
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1: Like I said, phone lines wide open. 800-585-1051. Let's go.
2: Yeah. Yeah.
1: One, two, three.

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Blow a bag like you vaping. Popping lights on fireworks, I'm a pop star like I'm Caden. Superman, no saving. Simon says you should pay me. 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
4: It's time for your Tri-State News Update on WEOA. Two Evansville men are facing charges after a shooting Tuesday evening on St. George Road in Vandenberg County. Deputies say a confrontation escalated when Dayon Juwan Groves allegedly arrived at a home after being told not to, pulled out a handgun, and attempted to enter the residence. Investigators say Sir Perion Audred Casilla Haley Hertz then fired several shots through a window toward Groves. No one was injured, but gunfire struck a nearby home and Groves' vehicle. Both men were arrested and are being held without bond. The man accused of stealing a Bud Light semi-truck and leading police on a multi-county chase earlier this year is expected to plead guilty. Investigators say Randall Baker stole the truck in Vandenberg County in March, then led Evansville Police and the Vandenberg County Sheriff's Office on a pursuit that ended in Posey County after the truck struck a patrol vehicle and came to rest in a field near State Road 165. Baker's change of plea hearing is scheduled for August 25th. Three people were arrested following a fight outside Sportsman's Bar on West Franklin Street Tuesday night. Evansville police say Riel Haley Hertz was taken into custody after allegedly acting aggressively toward officers. Investigators say Raymond Hertz and Jaslyn Carson were also arrested after refusing repeated orders to stay back from the active scene in violation of Indiana's 25-foot buffer law. Hertz and Carson have since posted bond. And a new Indiana law taking effect this school year will require public schools to limit student access to cell phones and other wireless communication devices throughout the school day. School leaders say the bell-to-bell policy is designed to reduce classroom distractions and improve student learning. While some parents have expressed concerns about emergency communication, each school district will establish its own policies and consequences under the statewide law. And that's your local news on WEOA. Your tri-state forecast calls for another beautiful summer day. Expect plenty of sunshine today with highs in the upper 80s and light east winds through the day. Tonight will be partly cloudy with lows in the mid-60s. Tomorrow brings more sunshine and highs in the mid-80s, but showers and thunderstorms become likely Friday night with a 90% chance of rain. More unsettled weather is expected to continue into the weekend throughout the tri-state.
5: The Fair Housing Law prohibits discrimination in the sale, rental, and financing of housing-related transactions. The Human Relations Commission promotes non-discrimination and works to ensure fair and equal housing opportunities for all. Any actions or omissions taken because of race, sex, color, religion, disability, familial status, or national origin that restricts your housing choices is unlawful. If you believe that your rights have been violated, contact the Human Relations Commission at 436-4927. This announcement was funded through the City of Evansville's Community Development Block Grant.
6: The Word 120, the New King James Version of the Bible. God's Word is powerful, yet people would rather listen to the words of those who have an untamed tongue, which spew words of hatred and division, which are totally opposite of the meaning of the words in 1 John 4, verses 7 and 8, which says, "Beloved, let us love one another, for love is of God, and everyone who loves is born of God. He who does not love does not know God, for God is love." For those who place their trust in the living God, there is an understanding that we are to be of influence to those who do not know Jesus as Lord and Savior, as opposed to being influenced by misguided words that have no spiritual value. The days are evil because so many people have chosen to reject the gospel of Jesus Christ. The Apostle Paul has some choice words for the brethren as related to those who are practitioners of evil. Philippians 3 verses 17 and 18, he says, quote, brethren, join in following my example and note those who so walk as you have us as a pattern. For many walk, of whom I have told you often and now tell you even weeping, that they're the enemies of the cross of Christ. End quote. Do not miss the magnitude of the meaning of verses 20 and 21, which says, for our citizenship is in heaven, from which we eagerly wait for the Savior, the Lord Jesus Christ, who will transform our lowly body, that it may be conformed to his glorious body, according to the working by which he is able to subdue all things to himself.
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1: Well, Donkey of the Day for Thursday, July 30th, goes to Juan Jose Arazo Herrera. He's 26. Wilbur Arnolfo Cartagena Hernandez. He's 35. And Juan Carlos Alberto Serrano. Okay, he's 29. All right, damn it, I should have just said the three amigos. Okay, 9 times out of 10, these guys are getting deported for the crime that they committed. See, all of them are accused of attacking a coworker with a sock full of rocks inside a hotel because they all, well, because two of them got fired from their jobs and one decided to quit and they got mad at their one homie who didn't. Let's go to Valley News Live for the report, please.
10: Three men accused of attacking a coworker inside a Crookston hotel room now face felony charges. Prosecutors say the men were all part of a grain bin construction crew, and after a workplace dispute, they went into a coworker's room. Documents say one man hit the victim in the head with a rock while the two others held him down and threatened him. All three suspects are charged with second-degree assault with a dangerous weapon. Prosecutors may seek a tougher sentence.
1: See, this is one of those times where I'm going to have to agree with ICE. Okay, you mad because two of y'all got fired? Okay, one of y'all decided to quit and then they jumped the coworker who didn't quit? What I gotta quit for because two of y'all got fired and one of y'all decided to quit? What is this, monkey see, monkey do? Huh? Juan see, Juan do. Just because everyone in this situation is named Juan doesn't mean all of y'all have to do the same thing. I got bills. Baby needs shoes. Partner need bail money, okay? Ice just got them. I'm not quitting this job because two of y'all got fired and the other decided to quit. First of all, the victim said he told police that Juan Herrera, I guess he's the ringleader, threatened to kill everyone on the crew if they did not quit their job.
11: Damn.
1: That's just projection. Okay, that's just hurt. Okay, pain that you want to now pass to me. Man, F out of here. Okay, I can't stand a person like this. See, I don't need my life decisions to be a group effort. Okay, I don't need a crew of people to be on what I'm on in order to do something. What God has planned for me is for me. When God tells me to move, it's time for me to move. Okay, when God moves you, that don't got nothing to do with me. Now, if I tell you that I'm planning to make a move and you decide, you know what? I'm going to make a move too cool. You know what I'm saying? Or if your two partners get fired and you decide to quit with them, that's on you. But I'm not about to press you and tell you I'm going to kill everyone on the crew if they don't quit because I got fired. Why the hell would I kill somebody and spend the rest of my life in prison for a job I don't even like? Okay. For a job I just got fired from. You think I'm going to be sitting around crying about potentially having to give fellatio to the whole dorm like ATL Tay over a job that I just got fired from, that I just decided to quit? I will never understand why people just can't walk away from things they don't like or from things that don't like them. Okay. If I don't like something, I don't pretend to. But if I decide it's time for me to leave, then I'm just going to leave. Nothing else to discuss. If you fire me, then I just got fired. Okay. It's a job. I'll get another one if I want one. But I'm damn sure not about to threaten to kill you and actually physically harm you over a place that just gave me the boot or a place that I decided I don't want to be at anymore because you just gave my boys the boot. Okay. Juan, you don't know what your crew members' circumstances were. Like I said earlier, times is hard out here. Folks just can't be quitting jobs. You threatened to kill that man, beat that man because he didn't quit a job he probably needed. Okay. Like, employment is not a gang. All right. How is keeping your job considered disloyal? They assaulted a coworker because he still wanted his paycheck. Look, bills don't stop because your coworker got fired. Even if that's your friend, rent doesn't care about your workplace solidarity. Okay. The electric company isn't accepting I quit in support of my essays as a payment. Okay. This story is a prime example of why misery doesn't just love company. It recruits it. Okay. Some people, when they drowning, will try to pull you in the water with them. In this case, if there was a wall built, And all of them tried to scale it. One would tell on the other one if the other one successfully got over the wall and the first one didn't. Okay, real friends don't ask you to sacrifice your future just to make themselves feel better. Please give Juan Herrera, Wilbur Hernandez, and Juan Serrano the sweet sounds of the Hamiltones.
0: Oh, now you are the donkey of the day. Ooh, you are the donkey of the day. Yeehaw.
1: I started to tell you to call Chris and see if this is something that they do. Like, you know.
2: Yeah, one band, one sound, huh?
1: That's what it is.
2: Like, yeah.
1: Okay, okay, okay. I didn't know that. Okay.
2: Vato.
1: Yeah. Really, really?
2: They move together. Why you always see, think you see, like, a whole group of them everywhere all the time? When they be piling up in them cars and
1: damn,
2: they living in all in the same house like that. Like, because.
1: Well, how homie gonna get to work now?
2: I don't know.
1: Man, where he gonna live? You know what? I ain't even think about that part.
2: You see that?
1: But somebody gotta keep some gas in the car. Somebody gotta keep some pesos coming in.
2: That's what I'm saying. But that's why it's one sound, one band, one sound.
1: God damn.
2: Mm-hmm.
1: I ain't even think about that.
2: And I didn't have to call Chris for that.
1: Well, I mean, you've been around long enough. Your whole half of your family.
2: Yes. One half of his family. One half. The other half is black.
1: I don't agree with that. I ain't heard you mention them ever in life. Not one time have I heard you ever mention his black side.
2: We ain't close with them side.
1: I don't believe he close with it. Okay? And tell him to take a DNA test right now.
2: Whatever, y'all.
1: 97% essay.
2: Whatever.
1: Okay?
2: Whatever.
1: Now
2: you're a clown. You're a clown. Come on, Ray.
1: No, let it go, Ray. Let it rock.
2: You're such a clown. You should have been played this.
8: All right, that was Donkey of the Day.
1: Yes, indeed.
8: All right, when we come back, positive notice, The Breakfast Club, good morning.
11: Yeah. Ice.

0: morning, everybody. It's DJ Envy, Jess Hilarious, Charlamagne Tha God. We are The Breakfast Club. Now, I got a chance to go to the Fightland premiere. That's 50 Cent's new series on Stars. And we chopped it up about Fightland.
1: How would you describe Fightland?
2: I'd say it's a family crime drama.
1: Okay.
2: Right? And it has an intensity and action that you would feel you received in an action film.
1: Mm-hmm.
2: And it does things that the other series don't do because we kind of jump timelines throughout the episodes and stuff like this. So you'll see things and go, oh, like things flashing back and things going in different, you know, backwards and forwards.
1: I seen the first episode. Mm-hmm. I didn't see you in it. Are you in this season or are you in any season or no? Because usually we'll get a pop-up for 50, a pop-up here and there. Are you in Fightland at all?
2: No, I'm going to have to work on my British accent.
1: Have you tried?
2: No. I will have to work on it to do it.
1: To get in this
2: yeah.
1: little bit.
0: Well, there you have it. Make sure you check out Fightland tomorrow on Stars. Positive notes up next.
3: Yes, it's a trifling friend indeed. Oh, she's a gold digger. Way over town.

0: Morning, everybody. It's DJ Envy, Just Hilarious, Charlamagne Tha God. We are the Breakfast Club. Now, salute to Jacquees for joining us this morning.
1: Yeah, salute to the good brother Jacquees, man. Mood 2 will be out tomorrow.
0: That's right.
1: Okay, period. So, you know, if you're a Jacquees fan, go get that music, man. But I'm very interested. I want to hear them Jacquees and R. Kelly records. Can you imagine if Jacquees would have dropped the R. Kelly project around the time that he was calling himself the king of R&B? And then Tank came out and said, no, the king of R&B is R. Kelly.
2: Absolutely.
1: And then Jacquees dropped that on him.
2: Mm-hmm.
1: Oh, my God.
2: It would have been crazy. But it was surrounding the time that R. Kelly was about to go to jail because the documentary dropped.
1: Bob and R. Kelly came up.
0: All right. Well, salute to Jacquees. Make sure you pick up his album. When we come back, Positive Notice, The Breakfast Club. Good morning.

0: Morning, everybody. It's DJ Envy, Just Hilarious, Charlamagne Tha God. We are the Breakfast Club. Now, you're in St. Louis this weekend?
1: I'm in St. Louis. That's right. Y'all got one more day to get y'all tickets for the shows tomorrow. We got a 7 and a 9:15 on Friday, and then we got a 6:30 and a 9 p.m. on Saturday at the Helium Comedy Club, y'all. So get your tickets at JustHilariousOfficial.com. And next week, I'm coming to California. I'll be on the West Coast. I'll be in Ontario. So meet me at the Ontario Improv. Your tickets for that is also available at JustHilariousOfficial.com. Everybody?
2: You be getting to the money, Jess.
1: Yeah, I'm trying.
0: All right. When we go, you got a positive note, Shala?
2: I do, man. The positive note is simple. It comes from one of my favorite Instagram pages, The Healing Guide. Finally, I understand that being grown really requires silence. Okay. Let people run whatever narratives of us and let them feed it to whoever listens. Okay. Maturity often means choosing peace over proving yourself. Not every misunderstanding needs a response. Sometimes protecting your peace and letting your actions speak is far more powerful than trying to control how others perceive you. Have a great day.
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2: It's time for your Tri-State News Update on WEOA. Two Evansville men are facing charges after a shooting Tuesday evening on St. George Road in Vandenberg County. Deputies say a confrontation escalated when Dayon Juwan Groves allegedly arrived at a home after being told not to, pulled out a handgun, and attempted to enter the residence. Investigators say Sir Perion Audred Casilla Haley Hertz then fired several shots through a window toward Groves. No one was injured, but gunfire struck a nearby home and Groves' vehicle. Both men were arrested and are being held without bond. The man accused of stealing a Bud Light semi-truck and leading police on a multi-county chase earlier this year is expected to plead guilty. Investigators say Randall Baker stole the truck in Vandenberg County in March, then led Evansville police and the Vandenberg County Sheriff's Office on a pursuit that ended in Posey County after the truck struck a patrol vehicle and came to rest in a field near State Road 165. Baker's change of plea hearing is scheduled for August 25th. Three people were arrested following a fight outside Sportsman's Bar on West Franklin Street Tuesday night. Evansville police say Riel Haley Hertz was taken into custody after allegedly acting aggressively toward officers. Investigators say Raymond Hertz and Jaslyn Carson were also arrested after refusing repeated orders to stay back from the active scene in violation of Indiana's 25-foot buffer law. Hertz and Carson have since posted bond. And a new Indiana law taking effect this school year will require public schools to limit student access to cell phones and other wireless communication devices throughout the school day. School leaders say the bell-to-bell policy is designed to reduce classroom distractions and improve student learning. While some parents have expressed concerns about emergency communication, each school district will establish its own policies and consequences under the statewide law. And that's your local news on WEOA. Your tri-state forecast calls for another beautiful summer day. Expect plenty of sunshine today with highs in the upper 80s and light east winds through the day. Tonight will be partly cloudy with lows in the mid-60s. Tomorrow brings more sunshine and highs in the mid-80s, but showers and thunderstorms become likely Friday night with a 90% chance of rain. More unsettled weather is expected to continue into the weekend throughout the tri-state.
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0: 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There are 10,080 minutes per week. 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The Apostle Paul says in Philippians 1 and verse 21, "For me to live is Christ and to die is gain." 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Think about it and tune in every Sunday at 12:30 p.m.
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6: Thank you, Paul. With continued dedication to our community, we will provide the excellent electrical work you've known and come to expect. I'm Brandon Wongnamnit, the new business manager for IBEW Local 16. Thank you, Paul. You will always be the standard.

Don't. 40, what's up, shebang? All of my ops, they dance. What am I now possessed? How do I feel to refresh? Secrets I know got you stressed. Will I take those to my death? Haven't decided just yet. Yeah. 40, what's up, shebang? All of my ops, they dance. Please don't put me to the test. You tryna get back on the net. I'm tryna get back in the flesh.

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1: The League of Women Voters of Southwestern Indiana, the Evansville Alumni Chapter of Delta Sigma Theta Sorority, Incorporated, and the NAACP Evansville Branch, Bridge, and Indivisible Evansville are holding a Get Out the Vote postcard writing party on Saturday, August the 8th at McCullough Library from 9 a.m. until 12 noon. Come and write a postcard inviting others to vote in this year's election. 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That's Saturday, August the 8th, 9 o'clock a.m. until noon in the large community room, McCullough Library, 5115 Washington Avenue. 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Free school supplies will be given away. 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Also, the Indiana Black Expo Evansville chapter will be providing free basic haircuts. 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

0: 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So yeah, it's Leo season. Leos are known for being confident and creative and loyal, and honey, they love being celebrated. 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
1: 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Any actions or omissions taken because of race, sex, color, religion, disability, familial status, or national origin that restricts your housing choices is unlawful. If you believe that your rights have been violated, contact the Human Relations Commission at 436-4927. This announcement was funded through the City of Evansville's Community Development Block Grant.
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0: 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A few things that are trending right now. Shout out to Ice Spice. Congratulations to her. She released her first new fragrance. It's entitled In Her Mood, and you can purchase it at Ulta Beauty's TikTok shop. Crazy, though, because how are we going to smell it if you can't get it, like, in the actual store? But congratulations to her. Maybe they'll have samples. Keisha Cole, 44 years old, dating Skrilla. That's what I heard. Skrilla's only 27 now. This is not bad. He's close to 30. That's a grown man. Now, if he was 22, 23, I would consider her over there babysitting somebody's son. But, okay, girl. On why Aaliyah back and forth on the new 98.5.
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track hard. 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I done put 2 million up. 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I done put 2 million up. Catch it. Let the light. Like Tupac.

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1: 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So Marvel has announced Prince T'Challa II. That's the adult son of King T'Challa, a.k.a. the Black Panther. And his name is David Johnson. He's been on our screen a few times. And I will say this, though. This is going to be his biggest role, the biggest role of his career. So congratulations to him. And you can get to know more about David Johnson on our station website. Throwback Thursday in full effect. Usher, You Make Me Wanna, coming up next on the new 98.5.
2: The Fair Housing Law prohibits discrimination in the sale, rental, and financing of housing-related transactions. The Human Relations Commission promotes non-discrimination and works to ensure fair and equal housing opportunities for all. Any actions or omissions taken because of race, sex, color, religion, disability, familial status, or national origin that restricts your housing choices is unlawful. If you believe that your rights have been violated,

0: street. Flavo roll like that, then go like beat. Not there on that peak. I'm in that massa, can't hold my glove, we sound like that. Girl turn, can't walk no. Excuse my friends, don't like no. Limo ten off at my party, I had it hurt. My girlfriend, I ain't had it hurt. Yeah, that's us. Two phone, AP, I'm bust. Got to hear from her anyone. Why? My, no music. Say that with that. Oh, don't talk on Russian dad. No, he Kim dog, he eat tracks. Still in my last two days in the hood. Take the chain off, not good. Probably in some fast with a block in the hood. Porsche that takes full of walk on the wood. First turn for the hood, they curious. Boy, cry my 5 years.
1: I eat the codes with number this period. I got some PO on put on the mirror. First shot in the 82, man, run a 14 mil, start 14 grand. No boy, tickets and diamonds and tennis. Your play with that boy is not one of them.
0: Rock up, take a hell, money got me an error. Still make a double off, I wanna spin. It's back in 2018. Got a couple 20 if you hop in the pen. Y'all turn from the D to the A. I rock with the lion.
1: Yeah, I rock with the brain. Yeah, we pay.
0: Yeah, we pay.
1: I'ma turn up a little more this time. Trip back in, I got on drive. I had a spot like a varsity. What do you have? At 20, I fuck with you back. I put on trip, I believe I can find it. Put it on this, but ain't gonna have to track. I had a show in Detroit, I'm gonna start the roof. I just been feeding on all of the guys. All of me, them still make a mission. And plus, I'ma tip them, they holding my side. Give me your car, just put on your fashion. Follow the hearse, you say you gon' ride. So somebody gon' die, they can put us. Turn a 5 to a dime, it's a double up. Before I walk the church on my double cup, they have it on brand, like give it up. Type to stay with the wood, make them give it up. Know I ran through a meal every week off the weed. Rub me the child, I can keep me some speed. Got the back in the pick up, I won't even leave. Run it up, around, get a bed, eat, to keep a hop on me. I got love for BG. Chasing his papers since 12, 13, running around in these streets. He with me and Marquise.
0: First person for the hood, they curious. Pull up, cry about 5 years.
1: I get the codes with number this period. I got your PO on put on the mirrors. First young in the 82, man, run a 14 mil, starting 14 grand. No boy, tickets and diamonds and tennis. Your play with that boy is not what
0: I
1: live.
0: Rock up, take a hell, money got me an error. Still make a double off, I wanna spin. Best back in 2018. Gotta come 20 if you hop in the bin. Y'all turn for the D to the A. I rock with the lamb.
1: Yeah, I rock with the brain. Yeah, we pay.
0: Yeah, we pay. First person for the hood, they curious. Boy, cry about 5 years.
1: I get the codes with number this period. I got your PO on put on the mirror. First young in the 82, man, run a 14 mil, starting 14 grand. No boy, tickets and diamonds and tennis. Your play with that boy is not what it is.
0: Rock up, take a L, finally got me an L. Still make a double off, I wanna spin. It's back in 2018. Gotta come 20 if you hop in the bin. Y'all turn for the D to the A. I rock with the lamb.
1: Yeah, I rock with the brain. Yeah, we pay.
0: Yeah, we pay.
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0: I never knew a love, love, love, a love like this. 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If it got a girl, then it got we trust like this. To be honest, love, love too. 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Young lungs on you, spun the hair of our news. Fighting bones till they come before you tease and pug too.
1: At
0: the house waiting for you send us. On the couch with my favorite sinner. I was about to, but you convinced us. 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I log off to Pinterest. 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I'm missing your body, loving on your body, kissing on your body, crushing on your body. 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
1: I'm
0: missing your body, loving on your body, kissing on your body.

0: 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Spread the word. There's going to be a new playground that's going to open on Tuesday, August 4th at Lou Dennis Community Park. And they're also going to allow the opening of this particular park to also be a back to school bash. So, yeah, it goes down Tuesday, August 4th, 11 a.m., 402 Park Drive in Newburgh. Pull up, school supplies, refreshments, and the kids are going to just have a lot of fun. Okay. Outkast, The Way You Move, two songs from now. 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

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You know I ain't worried. 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You know I ain't worried. 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

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If you my glory, I'ma drop down to get glory. 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Hella drama, my life story. 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I knew that this life was meant for me. People change, I'm more than whistle bells. Karma come around, I whistle bell. Living like I'm on a limitless pill. I kill the scene like I'm busy. Crazy like my jacket strapped up. I don't act, but I act up. Brown paper bag like the lunch packed up. Back up. Melody like 10 feet. Or get slowed down with 10 feet. I'ma always lose my temper. You can knock out the 10 feet. If I lose one, I bounce back like 2-3. Then with 4-5. See courtrooms and court. Size ain't too many, see both sides. But you know, they're taking back control. The underdog just turn into the wolf with a hunger steady grows. They gotta call shots when you call off. Never taking some more fall off. You stay that committed to it.

again. 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Can I forgive? I can't. What do I need? Some shorty keep asking a date. She trying to finesse Polly Market for bread. Where's the beef? It's cooked. Where's the boy? He's booked. Don't even recognize none of these things at the top of the charts. I look. Am I upset a bit? That's when you drop. I didn't press play on that. Mid, mid, mid, skip, skip. What should I take? A trip. Who should I take? His tennis lessons with a Nike skirt on and I'm popping out. Just sit. Where's the goat? They need one. The mayor's right here. I see one. My don't know how to pay me back, so he said next that he catches a free one. What kind of clip? Extendo. What kind of

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Where does it go? My head. How much I got? A lot. Don't leave again, I won't. They gonna try me, do like Bryson. Don't. 40, what's up, shebang? All of my ops, hey, this. What am I now, obsessed? How do I feel refreshed? Secrets I know got you stressed. Will I take those to my death? Haven't decided just yet. Yeah. 40, what's up, shebang? All of my ops, they this. Please don't put me to the test. Trying to get back on the

0: Okay, one, risk it all. Today is Throwback Thursday. Super excited about that. One of my faves is coming up next. And definitely taking your requests. 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
2: 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This announcement was funded through the City of Evansville's Community Development Block Grant.
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1: 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Today is also National Cheesecake Day, honey. I love a good cheesecake, so maybe scoop you one of those while you're on your lunch break, or maybe after you clock out, but... ooh, yeah, shout out to all of my cheesecake lovers out there. On the way, Genevieve with Waiting Room. 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
1: Yeah. Oh, you know I just be getting out my body sometimes. 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It's cool.

0: Jasmine Sullivan right here on the new Hip Hop and R&B 98.5, 100.7 WEOA. A few things that are trending right now. The streets are saying Keisha Cole is now dating Skrilla. And I'm honestly not surprised. Keisha Cole likes him younger. She's 44. He's 27. I see nothing wrong because a couple years from 30, you're a grown man. If he was like 22, 23, I'd be like, come on, girl. You're babysitting. You remember she dated Honcho. Honcho was 26, so it must be something that she likes. Somewhere in between 25 to 30, honey. I'm trying to see. On the way, Cameron, hey, Ma. The new 98.5.
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0: That's how we do it right here on the new Hip Hop and R&B 98.5, 100.7 WEOA. Now, Throwback Thursday is in full effect. I don't know if what I'm about to say is controversial, but I believe Cardi B's Invasion of Privacy was her best album yet. Definitely do. So, Barty and Cardi, got that coming up two songs from now. And major throwback classic, Hip Hop Wise, Hip Hop Array up next on the new 98.5.
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2: McFarland Baptist Church, 750 Lincoln Avenue, clothing giveaway on Saturday, July the 25th from 10 a.m. until 2 p.m. The NAACP Evansville Branch July membership meeting has been rescheduled to Thursday, July the 30th, 6 o'clock p.m. at the Evansville African American Museum. We have an informative and exciting meeting plan, which includes updates on the Indiana State Conference Convention, which will be hosted here in Evansville, October 23rd through the 25th, presentation of our 2026 NAACP Evansville Branch Scholarship, and highlights and key takeaways from the NAACP National Convention. Lastly, there will be a virtual presentation from Denise Abdul-Rahman, Chair of the Indiana State Conference Environmental Climate Justice Committee. We look forward to seeing you on Thursday, July 30th, 6 o'clock p.m. at the Evansville African American Museum. 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

0: Cardi be brain on offset. 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
1: Yeah, yeah. 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High end cars and fashion. 21. 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You tripping. 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

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To a party with Cardi, Cardi a body in a Rari.

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She spoiled as much.

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0: 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We just waste our time and energy on stupid things. 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

The Word 120, the New King James Version of the Bible. God's Word is powerful, yet people would rather listen to the words of those who have an untamed tongue, which spew words of hatred and division, which are totally opposite of the meaning of the words in 1 John 4, verses 7 and 8, which says, "Beloved, let us love one another, for love is of God, and everyone who loves is born of God. He who does not love does not know God, for God is love." For those who place their trust in the living God, there is an understanding that we are to be of influence to those who do not know Jesus as Lord and Savior, as opposed to being influenced by misguided words that have no spiritual value. The days are evil because so many people have chosen to reject the gospel of Jesus Christ. The Apostle Paul has some choice words for the brethren as related to those who are practitioners of evil. Philippians 3 verses 17 and 18, he says, quote, "Brethren, join in following my example and note those who so walk as you have us as a pattern. For many walk, of whom I have told you often and now tell you even weeping, that they are the enemies of the cross of Christ." End quote. Do not miss the magnitude of the meaning of verses 20 and 21, which says, "For our citizenship is in heaven, from which we eagerly wait for the Savior, the Lord Jesus Christ, who will transform our lowly body, that it may be conformed to his glorious body, according to the working by which he is able to subdue all things to himself."

burr like a loose leaf when that strap blow. I'm with a couple bad b****s that'll rip the party. If Quavo the QB, I'm Nick Lombardi. Pull up in a space coupe on a link with Marty. I can actually afford to get a pink Bugatti. Hey, yo, Nick, damn, you just do a hit with Gotti. That too, but my n****s send hits like Gotti. It's a rap like them things on the head of a Saudi. My son, go and sit on a pot.

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Got a young feeling so throw. 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
2: 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On Monday, July the 5th at 5:30 p.m., in the Civic Center Room 301 will be the City Council meeting. The Traveling City Hall takes place on Wednesday, August the 5th from 5:30 to 6:30 p.m. at Goodwill Helms Hall, located in the former Washington Square. Also, on September the 4th, Block by Block will take place from 9 a.m. until 11 a.m. in the Culver Glenwood area. Other events taking place, August the 1st, Wade Lake Play Date at the Children's Museum from 7 p.m. until 11 p.m. On August the 4th, Bluey's Big Play at Old National Events Plaza at 6 p.m. August the 7th, Cole Wenzel, the Night Champion Tour, Ford Center, 6:45 p.m. August the 13th, Killers of Kill Tony at the Victory Theater, 7 o'clock p.m. If you have an announcement you would like aired on WEOA and you're a nonprofit organization, you can send it to us at WEOA, the underscore mark, number one, the numeral one, at yahoo.com. 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The Indiana Black Legislative Caucus hosts a series of town hall meetings around the state to review the past session and to develop priorities for the next legislative session. On Saturday, August the 8th, they will be in Evansville at the Central Library Browning Room from 11 a.m. until 1 o'clock p.m. Please come out and support this event.
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0: 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If you believe that your rights have been violated, contact the Human Relations Commission at 436-4927. This announcement was funded through the City of Evansville's Community Development Block Grant.
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0: Hello, this is Jerome Stewart of The Word 360 on Sunday. There are 10,080 minutes per week. If you will listen to The Word 360 on Sunday, which is only for 3 minutes per week, your life will forever be changed and it will be for the better. The Apostle Paul says in Philippians 1 and verse 21, "For me to live is Christ and to die is gain." In this life, everybody has to go. Think about it and tune in every Sunday at 12:30 p.m.
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1: Hey, whoa. Hey, I can't lie, I wanted you the first time that I saw you. Try to diss me till you realize I'm someone you could talk to. You've been hurt over and over, tell me, what has it taught you? Soon as you fell for me, though, I had caught you. Didn't I? Dead your exes, don't let them haunt you. You know if they want what's best for them, then they still want you. I know.

0: You know you can save all that running for your own album, right?
1: Drive time. Meditation.
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3: Recently, we had a series of cleanup days at our church. I was overjoyed to see the turnout. Men and women from all ages came out and rolled up their sleeves and went to work as I observed what was taking place. Of course, my observations were made while I was busy working as well. I thought to myself, when people work together, there's nothing we can't accomplish. It is true what they say, teamwork makes the dream work. What's really interesting to note about that situation is, not only was the work completed, but the workers experienced the joy and satisfaction of sacrificing their Saturday mornings for a worthy cause. People are seeking to be a part of something that is bigger than them. People want to be a part of a winning team that seeks to make a difference in the lives of others, and thus fostering a sense of purpose and significance on the part of the entire team. They cleaned windows and toilets and mopped floors, vacuumed carpets. In short, they had a great time. In the book of Nehemiah, the people were inspired, organized, and empowered to rebuild the walls of Jerusalem. And they came together and accomplished the task because the people had a mind to work. The completion of the project was so important to them that all ego trips, selfish motives, and hidden agendas were put aside, and they formed a powerful team and realized the vision of physical and spiritual restoration. God is calling on you to join His winning team, that you too can realize the fact that teamwork indeed makes the dream work.
1: Drive time. Meditation.
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1: You know, we're all human, and you know, we're all sexual beings too, so it's lovemaking is just

0: 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Any actions or omissions taken because of race, sex, color, religion, disability, familial status, or national origin that restricts your housing choices is unlawful. If you believe that your rights have been violated, contact the Human Relations Commission at 436-4927. This announcement was funded through the City of Evansville's Community Development Block Grant.
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Food vendors serving it up from 11 a.m. to 6 p.m. Backpack giveaways is from 12 to 2 p.m. with surprises in the backpack. And don't miss the two $500 scholarship giveaways starting at 5 p.m. Then Sunday, we back outside again, bringing the community together for a huge Tri-State 50.

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0: You ain't even know how to right. 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You ain't even know how cold you was till I bought your ice. 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Hold on tight.
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